0: song is called Mercy by James Ingram. Yeah, man, big up myself, Bert. Hope you get well real, real soon. All right, my brother. Prayers goes out to you and the family. All right, tonight, that's it for the request. Our thanks to everybody who sent their request. All right. Big up to Nikiba over there by Piggy's Hut, downtown Kingston. Loving the selections, loving the songs. Miller also from Miller's Pantry. Catering services also blazing the fire. Angie, Dunhoon Road crew. Love the selections. Marie, Wagwan Marie over there in Curacao. Love. She was enjoying the selections. Bobby Day, big up yourself over there in Clarendon. Sorry I wasn't able to play your selection today. And everybody who didn't get to hear their selection today, please, may I beg on them, just send the request surely next week. Zine, yeah, man. Please and thanks. And for those, some people actually did send the request early, you know, and guess what? They would say something like, just play any Luther Vandross. Or just play any Celine Dion, or play any Mariah Carey, or play any Whitney Houston. No. I'm going to look for the person who actually know the song what they want to hear here. So, yeah, my advice, figure out which song you want to hear and send the correct title and the name of the song come next week. All right, tonight we got the JIS news up next, followed by more love songs right here on Sun City with yours truly, Sun Jack Alipatch. Please don't change that dial. So forward,
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2: I'm Joy Kelly with the JIS evening news for Thursday, May 21. Coming up, public urged to prepare for drier and warmer summer conditions. Regional Intellectual Property Trading Institute to be established in Jamaica, and Labor Day to be observed on Monday, May 25. The news in detail after the break.
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2: Now the news. The Meteorological Service of Jamaica is urging Jamaicans to prepare for dry conditions during the summer due to the expected development of an El Niño phenomenon. The Met Service is actively monitoring emerging climate patterns, which could influence rainfall and temperature conditions across the island in the coming months. While Jamaica experienced above-average rainfall during much of the traditional dry season between January and April 2026, recent observations have shown a shift towards warmer and drier conditions in several areas of the country. Historically, El Niño events have been associated with reduced rainfall across parts of the Caribbean region and increased temperatures, creating conditions that can elevate the risk of drought and heat-related impacts. As a result of this development, the National Drought Management Committee has been activated and is slated to meet within the next 10 days. The Ministry of Water, Environment and Climate Change is encouraging Jamaicans to remain informed through official weather advisories and to continue practicing responsible water use and preparedness measures. Jamaica is on track to become a premier intellectual property IP training hub for the region, with the proposed establishment of a training institute by the World Intellectual Property Organization, WIPO. Construction of the institute, which is expected to commence in 2027, will see the center established under WIPO Academy's Global Intellectual Property Training Institutions program as a hub for ongoing education, training, skills development, and capacity building for Jamaica's innovation and intellectual property framework. A letter of intent was signed between WIPO and the Jamaica Intellectual Property Office, JIPO, on May 18 to facilitate the undertaking.
6: When Jamaican entrepreneurs and innovators and business owners, when they need to get training on IP, we're going to set up the institute so that we are helping them to use IP as a business tool. The curriculum, the way we develop the courses, will be tailor-made not just for experts, but even for those who are on the ground at the grassroots. We want Jamaica to be a hub to train people in the whole region. So can Jamaica be a place where people come from all over the world to get trained in IP

0: Harvest of those freshwater prawns. And we have issued already 147,000 to 12 commercial and 32 backyard fish farmers. We are going to be driving prawn production in Jamaica.
1: In the meantime, the ministry is now looking for commercial partners for its cage culture project, which was done in partnership with the Food and Agriculture Organization of the United Nations, FAO. Minister Green says the implementation of the cage culture production technology at the research facility in Bowdoin, St. Thomas was successful, and the ministry is moving into the commercialization phase of the project. And the Ministry of Labor and Social Security is advising the public that Labor Day, which falls on May 23, will be observed on Monday, May 25, 2026. According to the Holidays Public General Act and schedule, if a holiday falls on a Saturday or Sunday, it must be recognized the following Monday. The public is further advised that Saturday, May 23, is not a public holiday. The focus of this year's Labor Day will be restoring community assets, including early childhood institutions, community centers, and sports facilities. It is being observed under the theme, One People, One Purpose. In all things, Jamaica wins. That was JIS News. I'm Joy Kelly.
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2: 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All right, big up to everybody, got it locked. 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All right, and follow me on Instagram, X, TikTok, everything, dj.ali.patch. That's dj.ali.patch. And we have somebody, Crystal, who was asking me, who was saying that it's Shadi Shane next Ali. She thought that I made a mistake, but no, man. Shadi Shane is on vacation right now, so the goat, them draw for the goat. Yeah, man, him there. So Crystal Fryeye will be in the building giving a non-stop vibes, all right? Big up yourself, Davine. Big up Boogie Down Records every time. Kit Kat, big up yourself, Surf, TJ, the whole entire crew. Peeps, this Saturday, you don't know, I'll be over by Rooftop Chillings. Yeah, man, come for the vibes, come for the food. Come for the drinks. Yeah, man. Yeah, man. Saturday, it's all about ladies. So it's ladies' night. Non-stop vibes for the ladies. So that's where I'll be this Saturday. So big up to the Rooftop Chilling crew. Got it locked in. Anyways, peeps, stay safe. See y'all next week, Monday. Bye.
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0: Rebuilding Jamaica.
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0: 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This is George Nooks and Sun City. 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
1: Mothers, you are your sons' first teachers. 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

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Hey, a lot of bass up, Holly Potch. SAF Trouble on the Gobble, all right? Hey, big shout out to Lady Queen JoJo. Hey, Sunflower, how are you doing? Hey, guys, say shout out to each and every one. Got locked in Sun City Radio, it is. Hey, we're doing a difference, you know, Sundrock Fry the building. Hey, taking over the wings of steel, rocking with you all, as you know. All the way up until midnight. Hey, holding things together for my bro. Man goes by the name Shotty Shane. So you're blazing on 104.9 FM. 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Hey, bestie. Hey, a lot of my bestie rocking in, Lexi. What's good? Hey, rocking you 10 minutes up to 8 p.m. as we say. Hey, rocking you some gospel. Yeah, gospel music, alright? Same musical company with you. Do remember 876-392-6217. Yeah, shout out to some first time listeners. In means of communication, this is WhatsApp Q. That is 876-392-6217. Alright. In the nick of time, we say shout out to all PBB drivers. Yeah, all road users right now, you know. All taxi man, all taxi woman, bus driver, conductor, conductresses, yeah, all JTC drivers, members of staffs, all the beautiful passengers, yeah, good night to you. Yeah, a lot of man like 110, price right to Reddy's Road family, hey, Bana Peg, hey, man called Bada Bada, hey, the whole Reddy's Road Shoppers Delight family. And we're ready as we're square, always got it locked in, Zane. Hey, shout out to Sharonette. Sharonette Campbell got it locked, say, ooh, I like your gospel music. Hey, shout out to you, Sharonette, large bestseller, Crystal. Kids of Town family. Hey, bestie. One Lexi on the app, make them know, right? He's a Castle Bell. One called Marvin. Hey, Stevie. Hey, Lord, be thyself, Leah. Also, Rasta Tesha, I got it locked in.

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1: hey Kit Kat, Old MT, Massachusetts.
2: I'm Jack Fryer, I have been the doctor I represent. Boom, time.
3: Break
2: the
3: down. And feel like that somehow forgotten. That you are faced with circumstances that you cannot get through.
1: Hey, this is your sounds of Shoutout Caesar, this one.
3: Seems.
1: As we say, shout out to the Upful Link, One Link family. Hey, Tyler.
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0: 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Get it on, freeze it back. In my city, get it on. Yo! And you know this coming Rewind Monday. You know it's the official memorial here on the radio with a difference, you know, 1 year of the passing of Mom B. I'm telling you, it's like yesterday.
1: Yo!
0: Hey, that was help, Leah. Also gonna say big shout out to Kenardo and Joey. Yeah, Red Pond Massive.

0: remember mama. I this one, a classic one. As we rock both for the British times, now 8 p.m. here on the radio with a difference. You know, Sun Dog Fire in the building. You know what's going on. So, shout outs to Casa Bell. Yeah, Marcus Drive. Drive. Not all players in a castle. You know his style, alright? We go for the break on the flip side. You know, love us to the vibe.
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2: I recently acquired my new favorite mug. Now, if you're wondering why it's special, I will tell you. That's because St. Mary Woman and the outline of my parish in the Jamaican flag is displayed in prominent font across the sides. It sits proudly on my desk, just in case any co-worker doesn't yet know that, like Capleton, a St. Mary may come from. So proud I am of my parish that I bought all the key ring too. Truth is, for many of us, our parish will forever be precious because that is where the core of our identity was forged. Memories of walking the roads of St. Mary, sometimes in the dead of night, are precious to me, even if sometimes their condition was nothing to write home about. Speaking of which, how many of us remember the country roads of our youth? In the nooks and crannies of Jamaica, some of these far-flung roads feel forgotten, but I tell you something, not those in East Rural St. Andrew. The Ministry of Agriculture, Fisheries and Mining is targeting the repair of 60 farm roads across the country's major production zones this year under its Farm Road Rehabilitation Program. And among the priority projects are not one, but six roads in East Rural St. Andrew. There's more. When it comes to construction, a specialized unilayer, a combination of soil and concrete terrain technology, will be implemented. Portfolio Minister Floyd Green says the decision to expand this method follows a successful pilot program last year of the cost-effective New Tech.
3: Last year we piloted a unilayer soil and concrete road in East Rural St. Andrew. That technology out of Mexico mixed the soil with the concrete. It leads to a more cost-effective road. We wanted to see the strength. It went through Hurricane Melissa and it stood up extremely well. And if you know East Rural St. Andrew, the terrain is challenging. We want to expand that program.
2: 81 farm roads were rehabilitated last year. 52 of these roads were rehabilitated at a cost of $900 million under the regular Farm Road Rehabilitation Program, while the remaining 29 were completed under the Hurricane Melissa Rehabilitation Program. What does that information tell you? That things are looking up for our country's rural farm roads. One aspect of the Vision 2030 goal is achieving a more sustainable society with high human development, which integrates and balances the economic, social, environmental, and governance components of national development. This sustainable approach has been defined as development that meets the needs of the present without compromising the ability of future generations to meet their own needs. To access the National Development Plan, visit vision2030.gov.jm, and for updates on our journey towards living the vision, be sure to take a look at the Vision 2030 Jamaica social media pages. You can also call the Planning Institute of Jamaica. Call the PIOJ at 876-960-9339.

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1: 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A production of the Jamaica Information Service, the voice of Jamaica. 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

0: It's Lovers Thursday. Captivate your mind, body, and soul. Lovers Thursday. Oh, so sweet. Oh, so lovely. It's Lovers Thursday.
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on our east side check-in, sending love to all female sonites. 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

big ups to the whole Central Village, as we say. A whopping good night to each and everyone, got it locked in. Hey, Soundtrack Fry in the building. Hey, it's a beautiful Lovers Thursday. And what is this, you know, sweet is that is? Yeah, you know, you just give it all to the females, alright? Yeah, yeah. My ladies, yeah, do remember it's all about you, right, true, light and I, true. All the way up until 12. I might go too. Hey, you know the vibes. Shout out to each and every one, as we say. Rocking in on the radio with a difference, as we say a whopping good night to you. 876392. Hey, good night to each and every one of you, you and you, alright? Lovers Thursday as it is, this and every Thursday you can say, you know, the radio station, you know, it turn things up a notch, alright? So, slow grooves rocking with you all the way up until 12 midnight, as you know, Soundtrack Fry in the building, so get active right now up on the WhatsApp line. Tell the ladies and for joining right now if you know the couple. You know, it's all about the ladies' night. Shout out to Shelly Thunder. Shelly, what's good? What's good? Mrs. Thunder over there in Monique. Got it locked in. Shout out to all the peeps on the TikTok live. You know it's a vibe. Alright, follow me at Only One Fry. Yeah, we ain't gonna lie. We got for you this beautiful one. Ladies, roll out right now, you know. Like a Keisha that. It's a ladies' night, right? True. Hey, Andrea. Oh, baby,

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What about you? What's good? What's poppin'? Hey, large up to Bestie. One Lexi.

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That's all the couples, yeah, couples night tonight, I swear. Hey, single peeps, big up yourself, same way. What do you mean? One, 6-star general on the app.

0: my G. Don't know in our east side check in. 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
1: Happy lovers Thursday to the one good panny up. And never Thursday to the one good panny up. And never two good, one good. Fryer himself. Happy lovers Thursday, Fryer.
2: Which month, Twina? 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
1: Happy lovers Thursday to the one good panny up. 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

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Hey, join me on TikTok Live. Only one fry. Yeah, right, true. 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What do you mean? Hi, this one says belated birthday shout out to wifey. 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World without end, right? Hey, belated birthday shout out to you, Anika.

Hey, big ups to Bestie, Alexia. Michigan family rocking in as we say. Just a minute before we get to the break, the songs of Barbra Streisand. This one, Left in the Dark. 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

0: Shout out to the little Aria. 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

0: As we said, you know, the time is now 8:30 p.m. here on the radio with a difference. You know, Sajak Fry in the building as we go for the break, pace and bills on the flip side, you know. Yeah, it's all about the sisters, premiered at 4, rocking with you all the way up until 9 p.m. Only females music, right? Sure, you mean? Ladies, we go for the break, stick and stay.
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2: Here we go, my people. Ladies, how you feeling? How you feeling? How you feeling? 876392, say goodnight to you. All beautiful ladies rocking in and ready with a difference. You know, Sundrock Fire in the building. Yeah, we have for you, as promised, the Sisters premiered half hour. Half hour female music only, all the way up until 9 p.m. And once again, we say safe travel on the Grab a Sunflower. Beautiful ladies rocking in. Do remember, 876392, goodnight to you. Casabel. Hey Leah, I see Carlene rocking in. Hey, big up one Kim on the up, you know.

0: punch that dial.
1: Which one? 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Also, the beautiful Tanya, sexy Browning. What up, Browning? I see my ladies loving this one. Rocking you, Celine Dion's, if walls could talk. 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Ladies and gentlemen, Central for the building. Do remember, it's all about 876-392-6217, 876-392-6217. Taking it from the top once again, from the ladies. What up, Tanya? How good are them out, you know?
2: 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Brian.

0: Happy lovers Thursday to the one God on the app. And never two God, one God. Fry himself. Happy lovers Thursday, Fry.
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2: God. How could I do such a thing? 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No device, no Sandra. What are we?
1: Fry high. You forgot me. 1-6 is Sandra in the building.
2: What? Remember, all ladies, this is all ladies' corner, you know. Every lady, suppose. Every woman, every girl, I swear. This is where you're supposed to be. Sexy share. One panda on the up. What a chance.
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Hey, big up to Junior over there in Canada. Oh, it's a Canada low down well. 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Corner shop family over there in Spain Town. All my peeps on the TikTok live, good night to you.

0: Fry high, fry high, fry high, fry high. 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
1: 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That's Only One Fry. That is O-N-L-Y, number one, and Fry, F-R-Y. 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

0: Right, the song. 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
1: Hey, show us a man called Robinho. 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

0: It's love of Thursday, baby. 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
1: They be doing a little British, yeah. Well, I see my friend Mitch Galaxy. Alexi.

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1: Hey, big myself, Luxy, one bestie on the app. Hey, shout out to Andrea, out of all place right now in the Riders. Locked in, Sun City, it's Andrew. Hold on, another choir member has something to say. Yeah, choir member, what's good?

Hey, big up to McCoy, a member over there overseas. Our international scene right now, you know, people. 876392, we say goodnight to you if you're just rocking in. A couple of the stars rocking out. Remember, nighttime alone is a star, you know, alright?

0: telling you, I'll have your back. I'll be there, you know, like, nah. We're not talking about no ASAC settings, you know. One nice veranda chair. The laundry couch. Yeah, man, I'll always be there. Hey, Lisa. Richmond, Virginia family rocking in. They say good night to you. What's good?
1: Big tune, pull up.
0: Hey, big ups to Lisa. In the nick of time, we said pull up. I swear, you're feeling vibes right now, Lisa. We feel the vibes. We're feeling your energy. Hey, shout out to Lisa. Hey, Sandra. Hey, one bestie on the app, you know, we say God and time, make them know. Lexi, hey, Michigan family.
2: I'm after talk. If you fall, I'll catch you air with the wind. Time after talk.
0: She be in doing a little British, eh? Yeah, she get a little British, something going on there, right? Ain't it?

0: got a British accent to it, ain't it? Having a nice little British vibes with it. I see what's going on here. I see what's good. I see what's good. I see what's good. I see it.
1: What? I'm not ill right now, Frater. I'm in London.
0: London.

0: Chano, my G. Don't know, you know. I can't. We don't release them, you know. Oh, Sun City female, I'm sexy, sir. So. Jesus Christ. Right, we had to lift up that. Chano, my G. Don't know, you know. I can't. We don't release them, you know. Oh, Sun City female, I'm sexy, sir. So. Jesus Christ, right? We had to lift up that.
1: It's my city, baby.
2: What do you mean? Alright, people, I swear you gotta keep your eyes off the goat, alright? Because you know Lexi now let him out of our sight. I'm telling you, big ups to Lexi. One bestie on the app, Michigan family rocking in, as we say. This one we play time after time. Yeah, ladies be loving this one. Oh, I swear the AC on, but in a feel a way a bit.
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2: 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Boy, I mean, I tell you, it's a conductor boy, be a doubt. Guess what? Adult gas needed it right now in the AC, I tell you. Yeah, you know the vibe steaming inside Studio Sun Drug Fry. Hey, ladies, them you can't deny. Hey, ladies, be loving this one. Ladies, who are you thinking of?

0: Hey, shout out to my uncle Dante. Hey, St. Anne's Massive rocking in. Yo, man called Poopa. Oh, you know, Dylan, check in for the ladies. Them also on a level Thursday like this. You know, some drug in the building. Hey, it's officially the 21st of May, 2026. You know what we play? Straight female music between the Afro set 8:30 p.m. up to 9 p.m. Yeah, you know, straight female music, right? Oh, you know, we mix up a thing all through the, right through the night, you know, but you see for the female music, them. You know, we have to take a thing serious, so I'm part, you know, Poopa. That accords in. Hey, my ladies, this is the grand finale for your sisters. Premier the Afoa. So I leave you with this one as we go for the break. Yeah.
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2: Now, my G, I can't Pepsi a little bit of them sexy son. Nah, sir. A Pepsi and something else, but me not know how.
0: And I don't think you want to know how, conductor. I tell you, it's a ladies thing, all right? Them and ladies, them know I keep them going. I'm telling you. Hey, ladies, we go for the break on the flip side. You know, we're not skipping a vibe, right? Yeah, tell a friend, 876-392-6217, that is 876-392-6217, yours truly, inside studios, alright, so forward.

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2: The government has been going all out to help Jamaica's most vulnerable manage hardships, recover from crisis, and maintain a basic standard of living. In today's program, we share efforts by the government to improve Jamaica's social safety net. Stay tuned. The government has announced sweeping reforms to its flagship social protection initiative, the Program of Advancement Through Health and Education PATH. Labor and Social Security Minister Pernell Charles Jr. has been spearheading the overhaul that will now see changes to the preliminary assessment, verification, and orientation process. In fact, administrative bottlenecks have been reduced and families are now receiving faster access to support.
3: If you are provisionally approved based on the data that we have, you will advance immediately to a temporary payable status once confirmed by the BMIS system and you will start to be paid. Number two, we will continue the verification and orientation processes. Matter of fact, we will strengthen them and modernize them through clearer timelines, improved operational standards, and enhanced verification mechanisms to make sure that while we improve the efficiency, we maintain oversight and accountability.
2: Improvements to the program have also enabled beneficiaries whose recertification was delayed due to unresolved status update issues to be regularized within the system. Further reforms have resulted in a more proactive, inclusive, and people-centered PATH. Jamaicans can now expect a faster, fairer, and more responsive PATH. Meanwhile, the government will be taking steps to ensure that persons who had issues collecting their payment under the Solidarity Program are able to do so in short order. To date, the government has disbursed approximately $230.42 million to almost 12,000 beneficiaries.
3: For the persons who were approved for payment, but who were unable to collect during the initial payment cycle, and what's important to you, I want to advise that the collection period has been extended to the end of June. So we have the time to go through approved channels and we'll continue this work.
2: Turning now to the Restoration of Owner or Occupant Family Shelters RUS program that has been helping thousands of Jamaicans repair and rebuild homes damaged by Hurricane Melissa. Phase 2 will see the government implementing direct bank deposits as one of the payment options. Other modes of payouts will include remittance and payout agents for those without a bank account, expanded digital payment systems, and more cash-out access points island-wide. Mr. Charles Jr. shares other improvements coming under Phase 2 of the RUS initiative.
3: We're going to advance the RUS Access Initiative that will prioritize vulnerable households. So where you have persons with disabilities, senior citizens, medically vulnerable, we will work together to identify them and give them the support. Number 4 is the community coordination and outreach support, which means we are coming to you. We'll be in the field working with you, not separate, to make sure that we can identify the persons who need the help, resolve their issues, and give them their support. Lastly, under step 5, we're modernizing systems with stronger accountability. And so we'll be using digital platforms, which you will see, to give them that access.
2: Under phase 1 of the RUS program, more than 115,000 households were assessed. 43,000 households have been verified, 80% of which have received financial assistance. And there was a 45% increase in payouts to vulnerable Jamaicans under the government's rehabilitation program last year when compared to 2024. As a matter of fact, $650.5 million was disbursed. 7,381 persons benefited, representing a 27% increase in beneficiaries supported.
3: The ministry is committed to identifying vulnerable Jamaicans in need of assistance. Whether it is a father that is desperately trying to secure urgent surgery for his daughter, whether it is a young entrepreneur seeking support through our micro-business grant, whether it is a student that needs support through our education and social intervention grant, or a household devastated by fire. We will continue to be the ministry that is there when it means the most.
2: Labor and Social Security Minister Pernell Charles Jr. speaking in the sectoral debate in Parliament on Tuesday. That's it for today's program. On behalf of producer Cheryl Johnson Hamilton, I'm Monique Whitfield. Thanks for listening.
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The whistle has gone. Supreme Sunday plays the ball to Rewind Monday. Rewind Monday taps the ball to Current Tuesday. Current Tuesday dribble. He labs it over to Reggae Wednesday. Reggae Wednesday dribble. Left to the right. Left one for dead. Lovers turns and receives the pass. He chesses it. He brings it down on the flank. Passes it to Turn Up Friday, who turns it up. He turns up the knob on this game. It's Turn Up Friday. Turn Up Friday passes it to Scorching Saturday. Oh my word! What a goal! What a goal! It's a scorcher! Oh my word! It's Radio with a difference. 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
1: The beat of the drum, the strumming of the bass guitar, the unison of the keyboard, the steadiness of the rhythm guitar, energy from the percussion, and the voice cementing the sound. This is reggae music. 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

0: Mash me up. 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
3: Somehow you will.
5: Well, all right. 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As we say, welcome back each and every one. Welcome back each and every one. Yeah, one and all and all and one. You're ready with a difference, you know, Sundrock for in the building.
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2: Hey, Lodge Bizet, Karen. Central Village, Chinatown, Massive rocking in. What do you mean? 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Mm-hmm. Oh, that Lexi. Hey, big ups to Bestie. Michigan family rocking in also. Oh, you know, the ladies them out elegant for this one, you know. Got the way them sexy up for the Thursday.

0: one to winner? Which one? I'm not here, yeah.
1: Hey, show us a joy. Spin down. I mean, Joy, follow me at Only One Fry on a TikTok live.

Hey, big up to Lexi, you know. Lexi say, oh, more than just being sexy on a Thursday. Happening on this day. You know what you can say? Alright, then just read between the lines then, alright? Yeah, read between the lines. Read between the lines, Conductor Bulbe. On this day, you know, the ladies do more than just being sexy. It's Lovers Thursday here on the radio with a different shout out to Tracy.

0: miracles do I pop. 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
1: 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But it's blazing, ain't it? 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It's blazing.
2: Hey, Lexi, you're not easy, you know. Building castles in the air.
3: Not until that. 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One Sandra.

0: Yo, Fry, the government of love Sun City. Yeah. Every Thursday, Sun City make the pregnancy rate increase. That's it. Sun City make the pregnancy rate increase. Very far, I never been. Yo, Fry, the government of love Sun City. Yeah. Every Thursday. Every Thursday, Sun City make the pregnancy rate increase. That's it.
1: Oh, that's a quote right now, you know. I've never seen
2: that love could find. Sun City, baby, like we're touching.
1: Oh, them slow grooves, I mean, I tell you. Why is it slow grooves equal slow moves? Not on a rush, no fussing up. Big up the females them right now, more like, you know, the cursing type of lifestyle. The TLC.

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0: off, right? The government of love Sun City, yeah. 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
1: But you found the answer.
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0: 876392, say good night to you. If you're just rocking in Sun City Radio, it is. Big up to one rich boss, you know. What a money to you. Hey, here's to the prayer.
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1: The following is a Workers' Week message from Labor and Social Security Minister, the Honorable Parnell Charles Jr.
2: Good day, Jamaica. As we observe Workers' Week 2026, we are reminded that Jamaica's progress has always been shaped by the voices of our workers, voices demanding fairness, dignity, opportunity, and respect. This year's theme, Voices Heard, Shaping Labor Policies in an Evolving Labor Market, speaks to the importance of listening, engaging, and taking meaningful action. In the 1930s, Jamaican workers stood courageously for better wages, safer working conditions, and dignity in the workplace. Their advocacy laid the foundation for many of the labor protections and systems that we benefit from today. Over the years, Jamaica has strengthened its labor framework through key reforms. We have established a national minimum wage, we've standardized the 40-hour work week, and introduced the Employment Flexible Work Arrangements Act, supporting flexible schedules, remote work, and a modern economy. At the same time, we remain committed to protecting our workers. We continue to advance occupational safety and health legislation to ensure that every Jamaican worker returns home safely at the end of each workday. We also continue efforts to ensure fairness and dignity at every stage of employment. And this year marks the 50th anniversary of the Labor Relations Code, a cornerstone of industrial relations in Jamaica. For five decades, it has helped to foster stability, dialogue, and cooperation among government, employers, and workers. But even as we celebrate progress, we must continue to ask ourselves, are we truly listening to workers? Are we creating space for their voices to shape decisions and policy? Now, the future of work in Jamaica must be built on partnership, inclusion, fairness, and shared responsibility. This Workers' Week, let us recommit to building a labor market that protects workers, supports growth, and prepares Jamaica for the future. In 1938, Jamaican workers made their voices impossible to ignore. In 2026, we must do more than hear their voices. We must act on them. Happy Workers' Week, Jamaica. One love.
1: The proceeding was a Workers' Week message from Minister of Labor and Social Security, the Honorable Parnell Charles Jr.
3: Ms. Cherry, the car that I drive is in doubt on naming on the papers expiring next week. What are you going to do? 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
4: Sweetie, we surprised you not reach Administrator General's department yet.
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It's the finals where World Radio United goes up against Sun City 104.9 FM's Dream Team. The whistle has gone. Supreme Sunday plays the ball to Rewind Monday. Rewind Monday taps the ball to Current Tuesday. Current Tuesday dribble. He labs it over to Reggae Wednesday. Reggae Wednesday dribble. Left to the right. Left one for dead. Lovers turns and receives the pass. He chesses it. He brings it down on the flank. Passes it to Turn Up Friday, who turns it up. He turns up the knob on this game. It's Turn Up Friday. Turn Up Friday passes it to Scorching Saturday. Oh my word! What a goal! What a goal! It's a scorcher! Oh my word! It's Radio with a difference. Sun City 1.

0: is Tanice Morrison, a.k.a. 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
1: The beat of the drum, the strumming of the bass guitar, the unison of the keyboard, the steadiness of the rhythm guitar, energy from the percussion, and the voice cementing the sound. This is reggae music, the coming

It's Lovers Thursday. Captivating your mind, body, and soul. Lovers Thursday.

All right, peeps. All right, you heard it well. It's Lobos Thursday here on the radio with a difference. You know, Sunjack Fry in the building. He showed us all my international massive rocking in. Well, it's at the party full, Andrea. It's a good looking and showed us each and everyone. Every corner right now. The four corner right now of the earth right now. Locked in Sun City. Blazing. Rocking with you all the way up until 12. You know, Sunjack Fry in the building. So, you know, it's all about the vibes right through like the night, Joe. Yeah. Catch me inside studio 7:30 to midnight tomorrow. Same time I slide through. You know it going on, ladies. Zine, it's all about vibes. Yeah, so. We say. You know, I have a little singles resort around here now. Yeah, so all my single people come forward to the front of the line. Alright. Yeah, I'm a couples. Just go and sit back and watch this one. Alright, it's all about. Yeah, it's all about the vibes right through. As we said, the only night time is the stars. Alright, so. All my single stars rock out to the front of the line. Yeah, both male and females we're talking about now, you know.

0: one cleaner. Which one?
1: It's Mr. Webb.
0: What are you?
1: It's a single, as I said.
0: Right.
1: Hey, large up to all my Canadians, Canada crew. How would I like to say? Lexi, what thumbs up you mean? You mean single? Let me know what I'm going in a bestie. Alright, so it's all about matchmaking, sunset matchmaking here on the radio. The difference in our soundtrack for the building. Yeah, all my single people right now, front of the line. Alright, easy joy over there in Spain Town. Oh, yummy. Casabella. Oh, big finger up, you know, coming like a big finger means singling. Alright, I see. Casabella single over there, Marcus Garber Drive. Hey, Joy. My single Joy over there, Spanish Town, you know. Free and single, this one says Michigan family. One Lexi. Alright, we're gonna find, alright, this is what's happening. We're gonna find someone for each and everyone. Alright. It's like a matchmaking here on the radio, that difference, you know. Yeah. Unlike me, you know, nobody not really like goat. Yeah, if you hear the name goat, you don't really want to get involved. You know, goat always rank and all them someday, so. You know, the goat thing kind of funny when it come on to relationship status, all right. Yeah, we kind of rank, yeah. But it's all about some city's matchmaking here on the radio, the difference, yeah. All the way up until, let's see, 10:30. Yeah, I'm going to chip off the one at 10:30. All right. So I want my sonites right now. It's all about instruction time. Yeah. You got to do a request song for someone here that you're thinking of, you know? You know, yeah. Suppose you like the person name or you like the person vibe. You heard a couple of voice notes from the person and so forth. But you know, Soundtrack Friday, it's all about voice note settings and so forth. And yeah, there's something there. Yeah, so suppose you hear the person voice and say, you know, I like the vibes, I like the personality today. Yeah, I like how the person that drove you all. Yeah, this time is for you. Yeah, once you know you're single, yeah, go not getting anybody in any trouble, alright? Yeah, we ain't gonna get anybody in any trouble. Yeah, so once you hear the person's voice and vibes, and you know it's alright. Yeah, I think this is the perfect night. Turn up the stairs like this. Yeah, it's a hookup time, you never miss, alright? So in a nick of time, you can do a request, a special request for that special one. Alright. Yeah, I'm gonna see where the vibes go. And in doing so, if you guys like do a hookup, or like off the air hookup, yeah, you gotta like, yeah, you gotta step forward to the front line and let us know here at Sun City where the relationship started and where did it all, you know, where it generated from. Yeah, I want to know your Friday, yeah, no, here's a Friday. You know, a Friday show me that listen. I like off Maxine and me and Maxine end up, yeah, there's something there. Yeah, like, oh, yeah, you know what, yeah. I came over there so I can see, you know, I like, oh, Jason go on and him vibes and him nice and him have a run joke and, yeah. And if you know your vibes, you like Puppy Tail Boss, you know what going on. You up to the Spoilers family, one Puppy Tail Boss. What do you mean? So ladies, it's all about Sun City's matchmaking. All the way up until 10:30, alright? Yeah. So you can do also a shout out to that person. Yeah. Also ladies, if you want a hard working man like Mr. Webb over there in Canada, says he's been up all day and he'll be up until 4 a.m. For work, 3 a.m. JA time. Yeah, so if you want the man in the ice, yeah, you want the man in the cold, yeah. You gotta hit up lines like right now, 876-392-6217, alright? Sun City's matchmaking. Yeah. motivating a can manager man from way over there in Canada. You know, the long distance relationships up there, once a time in Kuma Jamaica vibe. Yeah. I think Mr. Webb is a winner. Mr. Webb, how often you come to Jamaica? Send a voice number, the ladies them here there. You know, nah, knock off the show, you know. Real lifetime in thing, alright. So coming in from over there in Canada, Mr. Webb. I can't come in at the party, Mr. Webb, right now, matchmaking. The ladies out here cheering. Yeah. Ladies, do you want a Canadian man? Once a time he visits in Jamaica. Are you up for a long-term, long-distance relationship? Yeah. And this is the man himself, Mr. Webb. It's our boy, sir. Yeah. One of the nice female we see once a while.
2: Yeah, yeah.
1: You know, some video call thing work more time. You say, alright, you well, just book a, yeah. Book a flight and roll in. But you gotta make, we know, say, a Sun City thing there, you know, Mr. Webb. Yeah, man. Don't forget Friday in the mixture, alright?
2: Yeah, yeah.
1: Alright, we not chat out too much on the Thursday. We'll do this now, ready?

perfume to make us. So this is how it's gonna go. You don't believe his stories. You know that they're wrong. Ladies and gentlemen, you'll do a formal introduction of yourself and where you're from. And your still relationship status. So yeah. Name and address to you. And relationship status and what you're seeking from in a female. Yeah, you gotta let us know what you're looking for in a female, alright? You know, like a short-term thing and it's a long-term thing, alright? Mm-hmm. Yeah, so you know, I hear you say, it is a look somebody if you go and talk to over the phone. We're talking about serious hookups here on the radio with a difference, so. Mm-hmm. You send in your resume applications here on the radio with a difference, Sun City's WhatsApp line. Yes, because I'm going to read out the rules once again. All right, Casabel? So nobody now going to end up single again. Everybody have somebody. Yeah, let me talk about. So once again, you're going to do a formal introduction of yourself. Yeah, this is what your resume should consist of. Your name and address. And what you're seeking from in a person. You know, we send it out in the nick of time. Yeah, we send it out in the earwaves, you know, so we say everybody can hear and know, you know, if you sound like their match. Sun City's matchmaking, ladies, let's do it!

0: joint.
1: So our first contestant is...
0: Oh, you smell the perfume, the makeup and the shoe. You don't believe his stories.
1: Hey, Mr. Webb over there in Canada.
0: Bad as you are, stick around.
2: Yo, Fry, yeah, you're not ramping up, you're not ramping up, bro.
3: Yo, yeah, as it is, 10:51 up here. I'm going to my bed, you know. Yeah, no, I'm not stay up with you, no. I gotta be up, like I said, 4 a.m., 3 a.m. JA time, you know? Get the works going. Anyways, no go and rock, because the music's sweet still. My station, I got on all night, but I'm just not listening, because, you know, I got sleep tight. Yeah, man, all right? Everybody, good night. Look, come on.
1: All right, ladies are here. No females in the background, so you know he's sleeping alone. All right. Yeah, so that is Mr. Webb. Over there in Canada. No, I'm not a woman asleep with dinner, so that out of the game. All right. Single and ready to mingle, Mr. Webb. Hey, Casabel, remember voice note only, alright? Yeah, we want to send it out in the earwaves so people can hear, you know. Yeah, man, no joke, no nothing. Casabel say, oh, one single. Kingston, Jamaica. Hey, big up's the best day.
3: We say, fully eligible bachelor. That's how we said, sir. Yeah, man. Go to my bed. I'll listen to voice note and next day. You see me? We'll connect. Same way.
1: Ladies and gentlemen. Mr. Webb. Canada crew. Sun City's matchmaking crew.

0: So once again, if you heard it, you know a true thing I go on, no joke thing. Sun City's matchmaking here on the radio, the difference. Yeah, remember your resume should consist of your name and address and what you're seeking from in a person. What's your likes and dislikes? Yeah, you can add in a little thing them where you like and where you don't like. You know them where they? Suppose you don't like a man with big toe. No, cheesy foot something there. No, suppose you don't like ladies with too much flaws, twist flaws, that flaws this. Flaws, eyelash and all these things. You want a lady that's natural. Yeah, put it out in the airwaves right now. Single and ready to mingle, hey Sandra.
1: What's up, Liam? Not even a minute, him not say make him listen to the voice note for so women. Mr. Webb Liam, not even a minute him not say make him Liam, not even a minute him not say make him listen to the voice note for so who him like or who him want like. Him gonna feel in bed, him too bedridden. Couldn't bother with them boring man there. I'll do my taking.
0: Alright, there we go, there we go. That's the sons of Sandra. Sandra said, oh, she don't want a man in a bed too much, you know.

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What's your like on dislikes? Like how Sandra says she no like no man we got them bed, so some bed settings. Too much bed. Sleep. Hey, say Sandra, you ready for lovers Thursday and him gone sleep? Trouble today, you know? Hey, Mr. Webb.

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Yes, Sun City's matchmaking. Soundtrack for in the building. And remember, voice notes only, alright? Yeah, people have to can hear you. No shy settings. People have to know, say, alright, you know, say. You know, I'm like, yeah, that, man.

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You know just what you're doing now. Fryer, east side. When I like the woman with bleach, smoke and drink, is it? And this bag of fars here thing. No, when I unite, when I join that. Like a woman, man, I can put together, is it? 2 and clap together. Yeah, man, some things it.

0: 5 hours to
1: 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Anyways, I'm still trying. I swear. Anyways, I'm still trying. I swear. Anyways, I'm still trying. I swear. Yeah, I'm still there, listen.
2: All right, I think you should put generalship on the resume there. All right, big up yourself, Mr. Webb. One same, just him still a listen. Since it is matchmaking all the way up until 12, then you know, no sir. We say extend it, Andrea. Is it like say? Remember name and address and what you're seeking from in a person. What's your likes and dislikes? Yeah, yeah. 876-392-6217, that's WhatsApp Q. Don't say it like a goat, you know, unless you, yeah, you know the goat them always rank, right?
3: I know some men want a man win a bit too much, but you try us, we are going in a bed with. How do you, sir? You go in a bed? What do you, sir? Get yourself together, some men. Mr. Webb, get up. I thank you, fly panther, Matt. You need a wipe. Get up. You're sleeping too much. You need a mate. Mr. Webb, get up. Ah, thank you, fly panther, Matt. You need a wife. Get up. You're sleeping too much. You need a mate.
2: Trouble in your foot right now. Hey, Sunjack, fry in the building. It's all about the vibes, right, Joe? Yeah, like the night, Joe. Where else in our studios when you know me, they are slide through. All right, we go for the break. So forward.
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5: On this week's House Matters, path to undergo several reforms, Labour Ministry announces scholarship initiatives to support social development, and Lewistown Early Childhood Institution selected as one of two National Labour Day projects. I'm Jenna Francis. Stay tuned. Labor and Social Security was the focus of this week's sectoral presentation in the House of Representatives as Portfolio Minister Pernell Charles Jr. highlighted key achievements of existing programs and outlined new initiatives aimed at catering to the needs of the country's most vulnerable groups. This included the announcement of several reforms to the Program of Advancement Through Health and Education PATH. Minister Charles Jr. indicated that applicants who pass the Beneficiary Management Information System assessment will receive aid faster. Vulnerable groups, including persons affected by Hurricane Melissa, are also set to receive assistance in short order.
6: We will collaborate with the Ministry of Health and Wellness to advance a program prioritizing targeting support for pregnant and lactating mothers affected by Hurricane Melissa. We will collaborate with the Ministry of Education, Skills, Youth and Information to strengthen early identification, engagement and support for vulnerable PATH families and students. Through our Jamaica Council for Persons with Disabilities, we will develop a priority inclusion pathway for persons with disabilities seeking admission to PATH.
5: During the 2025-2026 financial year, PATH delivered more than $9.1 billion in direct cash grants to over 240,000 Jamaicans. The government will be intentionally developing the human capacity required to support and serve the country's vulnerable people by building the next generation of professionals. Accordingly, Labour and Social Security Minister Pernell Charles Jr. has announced the establishment of a committee to develop specific scholarship in areas of critical need, such as special education, disability services, behavioral therapy, early stimulation, social intervention, and related fields. The initiative will commence with 7 scholarship opportunities in the names of the 7 most recent Ministers of Labour and Social Security.
6: We will have the Honourable Carl Samuda Social Intervention Scholarship, the Honourable Lester Michael Henry Workforce Development Scholarship, the late Honourable Shahidi Robinson Inclusive Development Scholarship, the Honourable Fenton Ferguson Early Intervention Scholarship, the Honourable Colonel Charles Senior Labour and Human Development Scholarship, the Honourable Derek Kellyer Human Capital Development Scholarship, and the Honourable Horace Daly Social Protection Scholarship.
5: The scholarships form part of the Ministry's strategic restructuring of its social intervention program. In the meantime, the government has indicated that it will be moving to direct bank deposits under Phase 2 of the Restoration of Owner or Occupant Families Shelters Roofs program to, among other things, significantly improve the speed of disbursement. In addition, the ministry will embark on a national verification and recovery drive to settle unresolved beneficiary and TRN validation issues, as well as duplicate submissions and other challenges.
6: We understand that there are some persons in Phase 1 that are yet to carry through, they too will be eligible for this now direct deposit. In this national verification and recovery drive, all members of parliament, all councillors, church leaders, community leaders, everybody come together to help the people who need the help the most.
5: Also on Phase 2 of the program, the government will advance the Roofs Access Initiative, prioritizing support for vulnerable households to include senior citizens, the medically vulnerable, and persons with disabilities. And finally, national attention will be placed on the Lewistown Early Childhood Institution in St. Elizabeth for Labor Day 2026, as it has been selected as one of 2 beneficiaries of this year's National Labor Day projects. This was announced by Minister of Culture, Gender, Entertainment and Sport, Olivia Grange, who shared that the school suffered severe damage during the passage of Hurricane Melissa last October.
0: There will be significant work to restore the institution to safety, comfort and enhance resilience. One of the principal tasks of government is to ensure that our children, in particular, the most vulnerable younger ones, are provided with real opportunities to learn, to enjoy their schooling and life in general, and feel protected by the adults around them. So we welcome all to work alongside us at Lewistown Early Childhood Institution on Labor Day.
5: National attention will also be given to Sabina Park in Kingston. That's it for this week's House Matters. Join us again next time for more on what's happening in the Houses of Parliament. I'm Jenna Francis. Take care. A production of the Jamaica Information Service, the voice of Jamaica.
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0: 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That's the Labor Day Project with Jamaica Aggregates and Sun City Radio in Bath St. Thomas. 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
1: The beat of the drum, the strumming of the bass guitar, the unison of the keyboard, the steadiness of the rhythm guitar, energy from the percussion, and the voice cementing the sound. This is reggae music. The coming together of souls uniting the world in harmony and peace.

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2: Yo, you see how a man can wicked eye? So wait, meet up on the road, front since 5 o'clock in the morning. And it's 11 o'clock at night right now. Meet up on the road at work. And I'm not supposed to get no sleep. 11 o'clock now, I go sleep so till 4 o'clock and get up and go back at work again. I'm not supposed to get my charge up. Alright, me not get no sleep. Me a charge up here. Cool. Sun City, you're loud. Yeah man, you're still up here loud. Like I said, if you didn't listen, the radio still up here. Don't wake me here. And next night.
3: Wake him, get wake up, get wake up, get wake up, play some nicer soul scene that they can play with Annie Palmer.
4: He's doing, don't turn the lights,
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0: 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You're sleeping too much. 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
1: That channel, people. 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You see me? Yeah, man, all fun, but I don't know.

0: 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You what? In catch cold feet. Yes, in catch cold feet.
1: All right, order check one, order check one. Hey, welcome back to the sorry, hot show this. Hot show this. Mm-hmm. 876392, say goodnight to you if you're just rocking in Sun City's radio with a difference. You know, soundtrack for in the building, you know, it's all about the vibes, right? True like the night, Joe. Where you say? Mix up one when we slide through, Andrea. That's a code. Hey, we inside Sun City's matchmaking set. You know it going on, bachelors and bachelorette. Yeah, do remember. Keep those invoices rocking in. Yeah, keep application them forward, you know. What you mean? Remember, they should consist of, all resumes should consist of where you're from. Also your name. Yeah, your name and where you're from. What you are like and what you're looking from in a relationship. Yeah, anything we all look towards in a relationship, all your likes and dislikes. Yeah. So let us hear on a voice note, via a voice note to the text line, so we can send it out in the air and you can find yourself a peer, all right? Yeah, that's right there, you know. Sun City's matchmaking. Andrea say, all tomorrow enough done. Trouble there, over here so nice. Yeah, I'm telling you. Where is it, Andrea? You want to see? Yo, hey, hold on there. It gets serious now, you know, people. Alright, Conductor Bulb here say you catch cold feet. You know, this segment, you don't use text. No text message won't work, alright? Yes, you heard the instructions live and loud and clear. You send out your voices so you can, you know, find yourself a peer. Yeah, so send out what you like and what you don't like in a relationship, like your likes. I suppose you don't like Fozzy, you're like my friend Conductor Bulb. The false eyelash on them someday. BBL and all these things. So, you gotta let us know and let everybody know. What's your likes in a relationship and, yeah. Remember, if you're not single, don't mingle. I ain't getting anybody in any trouble, alright? I don't want that blame. I'm not playing that game. Alright, people, so this one. Yeah, suppose you like the goat. You know, you have to go with a little rankness if you have to work with the goat still, alright? Yeah, because you know the goat them. Especially ram goat. Ram goat always rank, you know, be. So you have to send out a voice note via 38392-6217, that's WhatsApp Q. And you send us a voice note here, it will be played for your matchmaking pair. Alright, Mr. Webb, make us see if we can drop Mr. Webb out of bed. Ladies, how you feeling? Yeah, me kinda do feel offended in Alexi. But you know it's all good, apology accepted. A jelly box up there, you know, another Jamaican style. You need to make back a trip here in Jamaica, you know. That's where, you know, Alexi. Make a trip back in Jamaica, man. Get yourself a hookup in Jamaica, alright? Yeah, a little change for, even for the summer. I swear, your comments will be so much different. Get yourself a Jamaican, you know? I see Conductor Bulb be checking in, you know? He sends a voice note, alright, he get brave now. Ladies!

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He what? He catch cold feet. Just see you catch cold feet.

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Come on, man. 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

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Them want in them bed with them man. 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Nothing wrong with that still, you know, but bed. 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

0: City. 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

Nickel Time, just rocking in Sun City Radio. Yeah, Sun City's matchmaking, that's what's taking place. Hey, in the nickel time, you can send yourself a voice note. Consist of your name and address. You know what you like in a female, what you like in a male. 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

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And I ain't coming back to Jamaica for now. On Thursday, the ladies, them don't go to them bed early. 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
1: We've said it all.
0: Rock, go for the break. On the flip side, we get back with this one, alright? 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
1: Been to the wall.
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0: 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Quick.
1: Them for the ones that quick cook I represent for fry. 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It's it, dry eye. 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

0: people.
1: All right, check, check, order, check one. Hey, you gotta remember, you know, when Fryer is on the radio, it's not just music, all right? It's a show. You get a show. You get the money's worth for a show. So anywhere on the radio you book up Fryer, you're gonna get the money's worth for your show, all right? Hey, keep those resumes rocking in. I swear. 876392, good night to each and every one. It's all about the couple's resort, matchmaking, bachelor and bachelorettes.
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3: And always found somewhere to turn. 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
3: We've reached the end and almost closed the door. Someone with me.

Say I'm why you tell him one Casabelle on the half, single free and happy. Just tell him right through like night, Joe. 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I want you. And tomorrow night, our night. I side shit, big up on the thing. I'm with him wife. I want you. And tomorrow night, our night. And tomorrow night, our night. Tomorrow night, our night. Tomorrow night, our night. I side shit, big up on the thing. I single man, big up on the safe too. Right through fire. One fire.

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1: 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Hey, big up yourself, Big Q, Cayman Islands family. 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
1: Tell Josiana stupies are axe deal.

gotta send big shout outs to Charlotte Brown. Got it locked in. Hey, shout outs to the Sun Boss. 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As you know, this coming Monday makes it 1 year. I swear, losing our mentor here at Sun City. It was a R.I.P. Mama B. You know the Monday I got special in a closet. 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Hey Miss Brown.

0: I don't know, I'm with me. I feel like some me a newcomer. Kawa. From 2017, Nellis Mama, be hear that. From 2017, Nellis Mama, be them time, them in Livawa. Sun City Place, Portmore, Bridgeview, Quad.
1: Fry, one cloud at a time for the hop. Betty?
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2: Hey, check, check, Carter, check one. Yeah, we say welcome back each and everyone to the show. You know, Sunjock Fry in the building.
3: It's like I missed a shot. It's like I dropped the ball. I'm sorry.
2: Hey, 76392, we say welcome to you, one and all on one. It's all about 876392621 the WhatsApp queue. Yeah, that's the means of communication here all through. All up until 12. Right, yeah, you can catch me inside studios tomorrow, 7:30 to midnight, same time, same place. For the turn up Friday, gotta say big shout out to the man Big Q, Cayman Islands family rocking in. Hey, we play this one for Samantha. Samantha, big up yourself, what you mean? And you know, it's a dedication from Big Q himself. Shout out to Lexi, Michigan family.

blessing, Mr. Billings. I say, what go on? I say, at 12 o'clock, the boss will come on. You know what go on? 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Yeah, forget the boss an extra hour and a half, you know. Tomorrow, I'm going to wrap my sleep.

Es ja extra Hour für die Gurt. 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Hey Tanya, the whole Arnold Gardens family.

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0: Hey, shout out to Bestie. One Lexi on the app. Michigan family locked in. 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
1: Held on in the rain.
2: Music for the soul. Lovers Thursday.
1: For the night. 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

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One Lexi on the app, Michigan family. 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

0: drop it is Spin Tones, a pull up! 19 minutes after 11 PM. Shout out to the East Side Rulers rocking in Conductor Bobby, what's good?
1: Must have just have fun, you know. I'm doing, you know. So why didn't I like your voice? I'll do that.

It's a large up to all Gemini in the mix. Yeah, you know the gem season officially started. That's what you tell everyone. You mean show us all Gemini, you know? No, they've heard it all before. One more. But this one says happiest birthday going out to Gemini Queen Nima. Yeah, coming from Bobby So Rich. And find yourself giving it. You know, on the whole entire Hawkeye. Hawkeye's family.

know, a couple minutes away. I'm celebrating on your day. You know, once again, we say large up to all Gemini. We officially started the Gemini season. You know it go. So large up to each and everyone. You're ready with a difference in you know, Sun City. It's Sunjack for any building. Do remember it's 876-392-6217. That is 876-392-6217. Shout out to all the first time listeners. Yeah. Man, I'm a peg. But that's the whole 20 route, you know.

0: gonna try, yeah. You know, my dear go and clock in, check in, pan the ground scene. Yeah, man. You understand? One Sun City right through, you know. Yeah, you see me? But, bro, when I kill my dog, when I kill me right now, be laugh, me dear laugh and thing, no, but because you see, this whole matchmaking thing, my general. It's a flawed thing, my boss, because it's right now in this modern time, my boss, persons don't believe in love again, you know. Persons don't believe in love again. It's all about one bang and go. You know what I mean? One bang and go. Yeah, brother. And they say, there's what I say. Yeah, man, big up on yourself, you know. Big up all the ladies every time, you know what I mean? Big up Muriel. See, big up my jealous Aries friend, Davin. Yeah, big up Surf, you know what I mean, Yakisha, Claudette, you understand, Zane, blessings to everybody, and again, big up in a Friday, yeah man, Zane, one Sun City, one goat.
1: Friday, you know what I'm saying, yeah, come on radio, and I bless up my next general, Sun Jack. Past that crazy din. Big up yourself, my G. Every time.

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1: You let me ride, you let me ride, you let me slide.
0: Now you know it's all about vibes, right?
1: Let me hide, defend my honor, protect.
0: You know nothing can treat serious on this side, in about if it, I swear. You never know what can happen.
1: Forget the hate.
0: So, you know, matchmaking.
1: Just keep my weight up, know when I'm lying, know when I'm crying.
0: Yeah, let's just put it where, alright, for my 2 cents, anything can happen, so you never know, alright? Yeah, so until you know, you never know.
1: And getting at you, picking up dishes, throwing them at you, why are you speaking when no one...
0: Big Q, Big Q got it locked in. Hey, big up first lady, you know what I mean?

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Me no know the people them, but them in a want two piece, some old man and I offer here, yeah. 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
1: Right. 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
2: You know, the kiss and goodbye part come in after you send off people.
1: That's what you have.
2: Alright, the best quoted way I could see that she's terms in.
1: Yeah.
2: You know, well, coming from what she call a side chick. 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
1: Walk away.
2: Yeah, that's just my little 2 cents. Alright, 11:33 on the clock. 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
1: Just
2: trouble.

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5: 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Me don't feel like Elder Bex, man. Elder knows say a fun thing with a pun, man. You see me? Yeah, man, all fun, but I don't know. Yo, Fry Eye. The government of love Sun City, yeah. Every Thursday. 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
3: 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I called you here today for a bit of bad news. 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When you turn and walk away, don't look back. I want to remember you just like this. 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

0: 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Big up TJ and the whole of the Sun City listeners. 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
4: 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Really nice.
5: Fry eye. Me really want to know if she's single or she dead there mingle. Cause right now she put in a request that kind of sound tingle. How she go kiss and say goodbye? Come like she tell some lie. Hello, come in here. 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How she go kiss and say goodbye? Huh?

0: 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But I know the people that want to do this song, old man, that I have for you, yeah. Play that music that for me before you come off. Me fi tell you, me no know where you go with beating, they see you fry. 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
1: Sunny, Sunny, where is

0: love a Thursday.
1: Hey, big up yourself, Andrea. This one, top-notch selection. Sergio Mendez. Take this love. As I say, shout out to each and every one. I know you're ready with a different soundtrack fry. Catch me inside studios tomorrow, same time, same place, 7:30 to midnight. For the Ton of Friday vibe, right? Once again, large up to all single people. Amen, all the single peeps. Big up. All my couples. Get large and in charge. Surely as we come to a closure, this is how I take you out for the Lovers Thursday. That's been a wonderful show. So large up to each and every one, as we said, maximum respect. And stay safe. Yeah, safe travel on the gravel. Continue to do the right thing and yeah, keeping spirits uplifted and you know, pursue your dreams and chase your dreams and goals and be as successful as you can, alright? You know, the journey never stops, you know. Yeah, it's a never-ending game. I say some semi-single, big up the semi-single people, them, you know. People them are single and, you know, them are thinking about the relationship.
2: This is John.
1: 1 foot in, 1 foot out. Hey, bestie, big up yourself, Lexi.
2: Keep the kids.
1: Not the whole team, you know. Father Cure.
2: Take the early flight to Florida.
1: Journey never stops.
3: But bro, you could have dropped the Chasey Chapman for me, sorry. It's all that you can say. Yeah, man.

0: say one more request before the show close. I'm telling you. Alright, we got what, 2 minutes? Let's see if we can squeeze in.
1: Back in love by Monday.
2: Safe travel one, baby. Let's see.
3: If you're not, I mean, me dan, bring her in the court. She have a case for try.
1: You can't say you didn't try.
0: Man, we try all single people, you know. All kiss.
1: Oh, you bury you.
0: Right, before the court. It has been the goat.
1: Just make sure.
0: Alright, people, you know, take care of yourself, as we say. Tomorrow, same time, same place. You know, turn up Friday vibes. Yeah, right, true light and night, Joe. Pick up yourself, Father Cure. This one, taking us out. Alright.
1: Sorry.
4: The journey never stops.
3: Bad boy, you could have dropped the Chasey Chapman for me, sorry. It's all that you can say. Yeah, man. A long time I hear that song up on the radio.

0: my brother, mash them up with a slow jam for the night. 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Good man.
1: Yeah, I want bad, you know, Brian. 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But it's blazing, ain't it? Ain't it, bro? It's blazing.
2: Yo, 5 hours sleep. If that enough sleep, then yo, I don't know what may I do wrong. Anyways, I'm still trying. I swear. Yeah, I'm still there, yeah, listen. Yo, you see how a man can wicked eye? So wait, meet up on the road, France, since 5 o'clock in the morning. And it's 11 o'clock at night right now. Meet up on the road at work. And we're not supposed to get no sleep. 11 o'clock now. I go sleep so till 4 o'clock and get up and go back to work again. We're not supposed to get no charge up. All right. We're not get no sleep. I'll charge up, you hear? Cool. Sun City. You're loud. Yeah, man, you still a play loud. Like I said, if they did listen, the radio still a play. No, don't wake me here.
3: Big up again in a surf. Yeah, man. Hey, Fry, you know, some tell Claudette good night and all no, she no answer me. Good night, Claudette. Good night to you. Yeah, in a foreign, because Davin not listening, and Davin gone, I bet and thing, you know, so in a foreign about Davin. You see me? Davin now listen. So, Claudette, if you are listening, I need my good night before I go to my bed. Right?
4: Oh, God. Mr. Ace, up. Oh, God. I wonder how I'm going to go back to sleep and Sun City out here now. My God. Oh, my God. Sorry, sir.
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0: Sun City are the number one real estate. 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I'm out.
1: Yeah. I just have to go and hold it, car. 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
1: 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Yeah, them boys had a lot, but I knew the code. A lot of debate in my numero. 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Yeah.

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made it further than we thought. Only hearing that they done was when they heard us in the court. 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I know a few gold medalists. 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Or rather it was bailiffs that was banging at your door.

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I don't know how they feel, they really hurt you. 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
2: I will greet this day with love in my heart, for this is the greatest secret of success in all ventures. Muscles can split a shield and destroy life, but only the unseen power of love can open the hearts of men. And until I master this art, I will remain no more than a peddler in the marketplace. I will make love my greatest weapon, and none on whom I call can defend against its force. My reasoning they may counter, my speech they may distrust, my apparel they may disapprove, my face they may reject, and even my bargains may cause them suspicion. Yet my love will melt all hearts, likened to the sun whose rays soften the coldest clay. I will greet this day with love in my heart. And how will I do this? Henceforth, I will look at all things with love, and I will be born again. I will love the sun, for it warms my bones. Yet, I will love the rain, for it cleanses my spirit. I will love the light, for it shows me the way. Yet, I will love the darkness, for it shows me the stars. I will welcome happiness, for it enlarges my heart. I will endure sadness, for it opens my soul. I will acknowledge rewards because they are my due. Yet I will welcome obstacles, for they are my challenge. I will greet this day with love in my heart. And how will I speak? I will laud mine enemies, and they will become my friends. I will encourage my friends, and they will become my brothers. Always will I dig for reasons to applaud. Never will I stretch and scratch for excuses to gossip. When I'm tempted to criticize, I will bite my tongue. When I'm moved to praise, I will shout from the roof. Is it not so that the birds, the wind, the sea, and all of nature speaks with music of praise to their creator? Can I not speak the same music to his children? Henceforth, I will remember this secret, and it will change my life. I will greet this day with love in my heart, and how will I act? I will love all manner of men, for each has qualities to be admired, even though they might be hidden. With love, I will tear down the walls of suspicion and hate, which they have built around their hearts. And in its place, I will build a bridge, so that my love enters their souls. I will love the ambitious, for they can inspire me. I will love the failures, for they can teach me. I will love the kings, for they are but human. I will love the meek, for they are divine. I will love the rich, for they are yet lonely. I will love the poor, for they are so many. I will love the young, for the faith they hold. And I will love the old, for the wisdom they share. I will greet this day with love in my heart. But how will I react to the actions of others? With love. For just as love is my weapon to open the hearts of men, love is also the shield to repulse the arrows of hate and the spears of anger. Adversity and discouragement will beat against my new shield and become the softest of reins. My shield will protect me in the marketplace and sustain me when I'm alone. It will uplift me in moments of despair, yet it will calm me in times of exaltation. It will become stronger and more protective with use until one day I will cast it aside and walk unencumbered among all manner of men. And when I do, my name will be raised high in the pyramids of life. I will greet this day with love in my heart. And how will I confront each whom I meet? In only one way, in silence and to myself, I will say, I love you. Though spoken in silence, these words will shine in my eyes, unwrinkle my brow, bring a smile to my lips, and echo in my voice. And their hearts will be opened. And who is there that can say no to me when their heart feels my love? I will greet this day with love in my heart, and most of all, I will love myself. For when I do, I will zealously inspect all things which enter my body, my mind, my soul, and my heart. Never will I overindulge the requests of my flesh. Rather, I will cherish my body with cleanliness and moderation. Never will I allow my mind to be attracted to evil and despair. Rather, I would uplift it with the knowledge and the wisdom of the ages. Never will I allow my soul to become complacent and satisfied. Rather, I will feed it with moderation and prayer. Never will I allow my heart to become small and bitter. Rather, I will share it, and it will grow and warm the earth. I will greet this day with love in my heart. Henceforth, I will love all mankind. From this moment, all hate is let from my veins, for I have no time to hate, only time to love. From this moment, I take the first step required to becoming a man among men. With love, I will increase my sales 100-fold and become a great salesman. If I have no other qualities, I can succeed with love alone. Without it, I will fail. Though I possess all the knowledge and the skills of the world, I will greet this day with love, and I will succeed.
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0: in Jamaica for Jamaicans. 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

Wonderful good morning to all tonight. You know, it's another beautiful Digicel Turn Up Friday. This one, another beautiful Digicel Turn Up Friday, you know. 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

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And shout out to the team, Sun Host Raven and Ryan. You know, today we're having the Read and Win Tour. You know, we're going to be at VAS Preparatory today. Shout out to the whole team there at VAS Prep, you know. It's going to be an amazing day.

0: But you know, it's a wonderful good morning again. You know, it's the SMS show. 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

0: beautiful day indeed. Yes, it's another Ton Up Friday, and we are again outside. We are at stop number 6 in our Sun City 104.9 FM Read and Win School Tour 2026. Yes, of course, you know, it's a month, it's Child's Month, the month of May, and we are under the theme of Reading the Passport to Learning.
1: Check. All right. And of course, ready, set, read. And of course, guys, we are at Vaz Prep this morning. So we're in for a treat today. I'm sure we're going to have a great time today as usual. And of course, want to go ahead and big up our sponsors here this morning. We have Best Dress, Reggae Jammin', Lasco Distributors, World Brands, Sunshine Snacks, Massey Distribution, Hungry Jack, Seprod, JUTC Universal Service Fund, and of course, Buzzers.
0: So, Sunrise, if you are a former student of Vaz Prep, want you to check in. Let us know if this is your former school. Let me tell you something. This is not a regular school in a Raven. I don't know if you've heard the legacy of Vaz Prep, but it does have a very rich history. Have you heard anything about Vaz Prep prior to you coming here?
1: Yes, I heard a bit of information, but do you want to share what you know?
0: Well, I can share a little bit of what I've learned. Let me say, the Vaz Prep School became synonymous with a quality education due to their hard work linked with prior, and this has been over the past 75 years. Can you imagine that? And this has been by no accident or quirk or of fate. Rather, it is owed to the deep abiding faith in God of its founder, Hazel Lewis Vaz. So that's just a little bit that we can tell you about Vaz Prep. And of course, many individuals have passed through these doors and can boast that their early beginnings began right here at Vaz Prep.
1: Awesome. All right, guys, well, stick and stay. We have lots coming your way today. And, of course, remember, it is a Digicel Ton Up Friday brought to you by Digicel. 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

0: Alright people, welcome back. You know, we now join Sun Host Raven and Ryan live on the grounds of Vast Prep for stop 6 of the Sun City Read and Win School Tour. 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
1: All right, thank you guys so much. Welcome back. We're still here live on location at the Vaz Preparatory School. And of course, we have two persons sitting next to us right now. But of course, we're going to go ahead and speak to our events coordinator, Auntie Zaza. I'm just going to say Auntie Zaza, a.k.a. Tamika Shaman's movie.
2: 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We're here at Vaz Prep, and I know a lot of them are listening right now. But let me tell you, it is going to be a fantastic day. I'm just so excited.
1: No, Auntie Zaza, stop number 6, Vaz Prep. We're in, I want to say, in the middle of the tour right now, a little bit more than the middle. So how are you feeling? And of course, I want you to speak to your sponsors as well. How are they feeling about the entire tour?
2: I can tell you that the sponsors have definitely found a reason to actually be here other than just being the corporate responsibility. They love the fact that they're imparting knowledge and they're seeing where the students right here, right now, are showing that education is key and they're focusing on that. We have seen some amazing students. We have heard some amazing pieces being written in our creative writing and even presented in our school news. And today we know that we're going to top that off 100% because this is, of course, the home of champions. We're talking about Sanya Richards Ross and the Marleys and you name it.
1: Mm-hmm. All right, so we're speaking about the school, right, and all the great persons that have passed through the institution. Now, for the persons who are on their way to school right now, can you kind of give them a brief rundown of what they can expect when they get here this morning?
2: They need to hurry up and come because Jackson Road and Dunoon Road are very pretty right now. You can see all the flags up. We're also seeing all our sponsors decked out in the various colors. And the colors does complement the Vaz colors as well as our colors. Mm-hmm. And, of course, we have lots of sponsors. So we have lots of goodies. We have hot dogs and much more. But for the learning component, we'll be having engagements from the sponsors in puzzle pieces, in find me, find a word. There's different activities for each booth that promotes learning, football, promoting nutrition and mental health. And also our component, our competitions are creative writing and the school news. For the improv, it is basically helping them to, you know, learn, create awareness, and also to empower the students towards literacy. So we're looking forward to them participating in different activities and presenting. And for all the parents that are listening, for all the students that are on their way to school and you're hearing my voice right now, if you're in the community, you're a part of the community, you're a stakeholder, come on over to Vaz Prep, see what it is that we're doing for Charles Mount. Reading the passport to learning, ready, set, read. Let's all read.
1: Absolutely. All right, Auntie Zaza, thank you so much.
2: Thank
1: I'm going to go ahead and hand over to my co-host.
3: Thank you so much, Raven, and good to hear from you, Tamika. Now, I also have with me this morning, Sunite, a past student of Vaz Prep. He is now the president of the Alumni Association, Mr. Richardson. Mr. Richardson, good morning. Welcome to the 104.9 FM. How are you, sir?
4: I am doing well. Good morning, and it's a pleasure to be here.
3: Wonderful, wonderful.
4: Your audience as well.
3: Wonderful. Good to have you joining us, man. It's so good to be here at Vaz Prep this morning. You know, we've heard many things about many persons who've been through Vaz. We've heard of Vaz accomplishments over the years, and so it's for me personally a delight to formally be here and to experience some of the rich history of Vaz. Now, I learned that Vaz Prep is celebrating this year their 75th anniversary. Tell us more about that.
4: Yes, can you believe it? We are celebrating 75 years. It has been just a legacy of excellence. So we're celebrating our teachers. I mean, I call it a 30 and 30. We have probably over 30 teachers that have been with the institution over 30 years or more. Probably our oldest teacher has been here 51 years.
3: Wow, you said 51 years.
4: Yes.
3: That's amazing.
4: You know, in addition to that, just the, as you said, the legacy. We have already started to get tributes from, you know, Sonny Richards, Ross, Sidella, Marley. You go into our ambassador from Cuba. It's just a rich legacy. You think about Mayberry, the kids all went here. You know, their mom, you know, rest in peace, taught at VAS. So we just want to honor the legacy of the school and just basically reimagine VAS for the next 75 years. So we'll be having a week of activity culminating on the 12th with our gala.
3: 12th of which month?
4: September.
3: 12th of September, okay.
4: With our gala at the AC Marriott here in Kingston. So
3: yes.
4: We're just telling everyone to come out and just...
3: Will this be open to everyone or just to past students?
4: It's open to everyone. You know, right now we're looking at anywhere from 250 to 500 guests. So we're about to open early bird. But folks from all over the world, they're just waiting to come. You know, so we'll have some, you know, hotel discounts through AC Hotel as well and other hotels.
3: I like that. And talk to me about the past student association, the alumni association. How active is the alumni and, you know, what role have they been playing in the support of the school and in the upcoming anniversary celebration?
4: Well, we've been planning, our planning committee has been planning this for almost 2 years. But just as an alumni association, we've been around for, I want to say almost 20 years. One of the biggest thing is our Bridging the Digital Divide initiative, where we have donated probably over 300 computers. You know, we have basically refurbished the Lord Carney lab with new computers. And then around 80% of those computers we have given away to schools within our community. So we are helping sports, we're helping with scholarships, we're helping teachers initiative, and the official alumni association is very active. But then there are also other pockets and disparate groups that is within the alumni association. You know, Sidella Marley Foundation, they support us as well.
3: I like that. And as you celebrate the 75th anniversary, you speak about the gala. Will there be any other parts to the week of celebration? Will there be a week of celebration? And if so, what will that entail?
4: Well, fundamental to VAS is our Christian foundation. We have gems every morning. So we will start the service the week off on the Sunday. Mm-hmm. Where we'll have our service, and then later in the week we'll have our foundation. We just had a soccer match in Florida, VAS versus our all-star team, Mona, Blue Maho Capital represented, and
3: nice.
4: We're looking to probably have another match so that, you know, those that are here locally could come and play as well. So that whole inter-prep rivalry as well. So we have a lot of things going on that week. It's just a full week of activity.

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0: To be here and, you know, also to do some interviews. I'm interviewing Mrs. Beverly Hewitt to take pictures and stuff like that. Because we're about to launch the early bird. So we're getting a lot of content. We're working with David Magnus locally with Edge Marketing. So again, it's just being able to just coordinate everything and kick it off.
1: I love that. Well, listen, you definitely are making all the other alumni jealous, you know, but continue the wonderful work you've been doing. It's a pleasure to meet you again. Mr. Peter Richardson, president of the Baz Preparatory Alumni Association. 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This is our sixth stop in our 11th season. We are here at Baz Prep. 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We have lots more to come. 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
2: No, that was our Sun host Raven and Ryan live on the grounds of Vaz Preparatory for stop 6 of the Sun City Read and Win School Tour. Yes, man, it sounds like a bag of thing I'm going on Vaz Prep this morning, you know. Yeah, so everybody turn out to Vaz Prep this morning, you know. The whole Sun City team is there. You know, shout out to all Sunites that are locked in, local and international. You know, we're going to go into some reggae music right now and we're going to hold a vibe up until 6 a.m. So, you know, it's a different thing. 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

0: The time is now 6 a.m. on another Turn Up Friday. Did you say Turn Up Friday? You know, today is Friday, May 22nd, 2026. 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
3: The father needs to understand that his role is extremely important. It's not enough to just lay down with a woman and put your seed into her and then say, yes, I'm a father because I come around every Christmas or every birthday or every Easter, let's say. 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Where's the provider? Where's the protection? The child doesn't feel that from the father. All of that is gone. The male aspect of the child is gone. So fathers, remember that. 104.

0: Alright, Sunites. You know, and we now join Sun hosts Raven and Ryan back again live on the grounds of Vast Prep for a stop six of the Sun City Read and Win School Tour. 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
1: Hey, Cashmatic, thank you so much. Yes, we're still here live on location at Vasa Prep. Listen, it's shaping up to be an amazing day today. And of course, I'm so happy that it is a Friday. Of course, we have two beautiful ladies sitting next to us. But of course, I'm going to be speaking with our guidance counselor, Mrs. Marlene Brooks Sinclair. Hi, miss. How are you? Good morning. How are you feeling?
2: Good morning. I'm feeling fine.
1: Awesome. All right. So, Mrs. Sinclair, talk to us about your position at this school. For, you know, we have other schools listening as well. We have parents, we have students as well. What is the role of a guidance counselor?
2: The role of the guidance counselor is to ensure that our students are psychologically, physically, mentally, and even spiritually well. Without that, then we'll be having a problem, because they will not know where to go, what to do, and they will be so disturbed by any little stress that they might be facing. And so it's so important that we guide them, we direct them, we listen to them.
1: And let me ask you this, why did you decide to become a guidance counselor? What was your motivation for that?
2: Thank you so much. In my earlier year going to school, going to high school, there was some struggles with my parents. My father met in an accident, he lost his license, and my mother was doing just a little thing at home, and it was very, very difficult. But my guidance counselor, and I must say my guidance counselor was from Maypin Secondary School, yeah, and she saw that I need help. She saw that I had potential. I could be a guidance counselor or a psychologist, which I am now.
1: Oh, congrats.
2: Yes, and so she listened to me, she helped me, she sent me to the bursar and I could go to school, and then I could do well in school. So because of that, it has influenced me to do the same to our generation.
1: Absolutely. Now I want to touch on something real quick. I want to touch on mental health a little bit, because of what we've been seeing happening, you know, in the schools across Jamaica with the, you know, the fighting. And how do you deal with problem solving here at Vast Prep?
2: Well, mental health first, let me just explain what is mental health. It is really the way they think our people are, our students, zoom in on our students, how they think, how they feel, and how they act. It's not just the absence of illness, but it's how they are able to manage, you know, stress, how they are able to bounce back when there's a disappointment, how well they're able to make friends, to make good decisions, and how to learn. And we have seen that our students have been going through a lot since COVID-19, Melissa. And, you know, so many things are happening in Jamaica. And so we believe that if our children are able to think, to make good decisions, if we as parents and teachers are able to listen to them, to, you know, take a check-in on them even before starting their subjects area, their classes during the days, if we're able to listen to them, to check in on them, how are you feeling? What are you thinking now? You know, are you sad? And they can explain what is happening, then it's better for them to learn. They will they realize that somebody cares, somebody understands, and we are there for them. So it's not just the grades, it's not just the teaching learning process, but how they are feeling, you know, how they think, that's how they're going to feel, and how they feel, that's what they're going to act. So if they are not feeling well, if they're not thinking well, then they're not going to do well, and that is Absolutely. What we want at Vast Preparatory School.
1: Okay, and how do you guys go about creating that safe space for students to want to be able to come to you and speak to you about whatever issues that they're having?
2: Right, so we have to ensure that we are children-centered. They are not afraid to come and speak to us, especially myself as a guidance counselor. They are able to come to me with any problem, and we supposed to be confidential unless there is anything that would have to break that breach, for instance, rape, neglect, and they are planning to kill themselves or somebody planning to kill them, then they would know that we would have to breach that. But there's a comfortable area. I have an office that they can come, and they will come and speak to me. I also teach health and family life education, and you know, where you teach them how to choose their friends wisely. You teach them, you know, how to be around their family, how to interact with their parents, interpersonal relationship that is very necessary, and how to socialize, right? And so I have that space where they can come, and sometimes we take them out for them to get some physical education, also a part of the mental process. And so I believe that with doing that, they will be able to think and can do critical thinking. And that, if you notice, they have done so well in their exams each year.
1: All right. Mrs. Sinclair, thank you so much.
2: Thank you.
1: And thank you for all that you are doing for the students here at Vass Prep. Yeah,
2: thank you for having me.
1: You're so welcome. So nice. That was Mrs. Marlene Brooks Sinclair.
3: All right. Thank you. And now, Riven, we have with us our head girl. She is Tia Violet Riley. Good morning, Tia Violet. How are you?
4: I'm good. How are you?
3: I am great, and I'm happy to be here at your school, Vass Prep. How does it feel to see Sun City Radio and all our sponsors here today at your school?
4: It feels good. I feel that my school is being noticed.
3: Awesome. I love that. Now, I have some questions for you, Tia Violet. As the head girl of Vass Prep, how do you balance your academic responsibilities with your leadership role?
4: As head girl of Vass Prep, I balance my academic responsibilities with my leadership role by maintaining strong organization and time management. I prioritize my studies while setting aside dedicated time to fulfill my duties, ensuring neither is neglected. Being disciplined and planning ahead helps me stay on track. For example, I actively participate on the track team and am involved in planning some of the school activities, which has strengthened my ability to manage multiple responsibilities effectively. What motivates me to keep pushing for excellence is my commitment to being a role model for my peers and my desire to make a positive impact on the school community. I am driven by the opportunity to lead, inspire others, and continuously improve both academically and personally.
3: I love that. I love that. And then what advice would you give your younger students at Vass Prep? You know, the ones who look up to you and aspire to take on leadership positions like yours as a head girl in the future. What would you say to them?
4: I would tell them to keep on trying and don't be afraid of things, because fears are weaknesses. And to get over your weaknesses, you need to try. And trying is good, because you end up getting what you want to.
3: Absolutely, absolutely. Now, what's one thing you'd love about your school, Vass Prep?
4: The students and how kind they are, because every day I walk and I just get a handful of hugs and handful of handshakes, and it just warms my heart.
3: I love that. I love that. And then I learned, Tia Violet, that you have other talents outside of track and field. You'd like to tell our listeners some of what you do outside of track and field and your academics?
4: I can sing and I can DJ as well.
3: You can sing and you can DJ? Wow, that's amazing. Now, last question for you. You're going to be moving on to high school not long from now, right? And soon after that, it's college. And then before you know it, you are a grown adult that's now in the professional world. What would you like to be when you are an adult?
4: I've been counting the days I'm leaving the school, which is 43. And also, what I want to be when I grow up, a fashion designer or a doctor.
3: I love that. And guess what? You can be a fashion designing doctor. You can be both. The sky is not even the limit. You can be whatever you want to be. All right, now you're going to close out with this. Who you want to give a shout out to on the radio?
4: I want to give a shout out to my mother and my friends and my brother and my father.
3: Awesome. It was a pleasure meeting you, Tia Violet.
4: Thank you. I can see why
3: you are the head girl. All right, so I look forward to hearing more from you, because I know you're going to be showing some more of your talents later on the program, right? Awesome. Well, tonight you just met the head girl of Vase Prep, Tia Violet Wrigley. What a beautiful soul. I like it. I love it here. All right, stick and stay. We have so much more to come. We're going to be meeting more members of staff, more of the students. Of course, you're going to be meeting the competitors, the students who will be participating in the Read and Weed, the Read and Win competition. 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
0: 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Oh my, Jamaica is, it's promising. 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You know, this is Sun City 104.9 FM. 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So stay with us and enjoy the vibe.

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0: 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We now join Sun host Raven and Ryan live on the grounds of Vaz Prep for stop 6 of the Sun City Read and Win School Tour. 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
1: Hey, Cashmatic, thank you so much. Yes, we're still here live on location at Vaz Prep. And of course, before we go any further, I want to go ahead and give a big shout out to our sponsors, Best Dress, The Reggae Jamming, Lasco Distributors, World Brand, Sunshine Snacks, Massey Distribution, Hungry Jack, Seprod, JUTC Universal Service Fund, and of course, Buzzers for our grand finale. Of course, we have two ladies sitting next to us, but I'm going to be speaking with our deputy head girl, Addison Dennis. Hi, Addison. Good morning. How are you?
2: Hi. Good morning. I'm okay.
1: Okay, glad to have you. Now, Addison, as a deputy head girl of Vaz Prep, how do you support your fellow student leaders in creating a positive and inclusive school environment?
2: As deputy head girl, I support fellow student leaders by promoting respect, teamwork, and kindness. I encourage open communication, listen to students' concerns, and I also help to create an environment where everyone feels valued and involved.
1: Oh, I love that. Thank you so much, Addison. That's beautiful. And what personal qualities do you think are most important for leadership at Vaz Prep? And also tell us, how have you developed those qualities during your time at school?
2: I believe important leadership qualities are responsibility, respect, confidence, and compassion. I have developed these through participating in school activities, working with others, and taking on responsibilities that helped me in becoming a confident and dependable person.
1: Oh, I love that. Now, Addison, what is your favorite subject at the moment?
2: My favorite subject right now is probably art class.
1: Oh, art class. What's your favorite aspect of art class?
2: My favorite aspect is when we get into like coloring and shading.
1: Ooh, okay. And what do you like to be when you get older?
2: I don't really know, but like when I get older, I think I would want to be a scientist.
1: A scientist. Okay, sounds lovely. All right, Addison, well, thank you so much. And of course, all the best to you, Ryan.
3: I love that. It's a pleasure. Now, the other of the two lovely ladies we have here with us is our sports mistress and PE coach, Mrs. June Simpson, the legendary June Simpson. Good morning. How are you doing, Auntie June?
4: Good morning. I'm good.
3: Wonderful, wonderful.
4: I'm a bit tired, but I'm good.
3: I can imagine. A lot of people listening who have gone through the gates of Vaz Prep are now elated to hear you on the radio. And a lot of persons,
4: so.
3: Yes, man, because you are a legend in your own rights, you know. A lot of people don't know, but I'm going to find out. Now, let's first talk about your role here as the sports mistress and PE coach at Vaz Prep. How important is sports and the physical education in helping to develop and build the students' discipline, teamwork, and confidence?
4: As the saying goes, all work and no play makes Jack or Jill a dull person. At Vaz, we try to teach, especially the balance. We encourage our athletes to do well in class. So in the future, if they fall out in their sports, they'll be able to balance and take up another profession. So it's rough, but we have produced a lot of the outstanding persons.
3: Yes. And what are some of your proudest sporting achievements or moments you've experienced while coaching the students of Vaz Prep?
4: Well, one of my main things since I came to Vaz, in 1988.
3: Say that again.
4: 1988.
3: You don't hear that? You know, you hear Mommy tell her, so she's a legend of Vaz Prep. Continue.
4: Yes, and one of my memorable moments is when the first time since I'm at Vaz winning Prep Champs, I was pregnant with my first child.
3: Wow.
4: And I was excited, elated. I ran the victory lap, 7 weeks pregnant.
3: Wow. So your child must have come out running.
4: Yes.
3: Yes. I love that. No, the thing is where I call you a legend is I've seen your sporting events. And I've seen your passion and commitment to the students. And I can see that you don't just look at the end result of the victory, but you're involved and you are passionate about the development of the students, their participation, and winning, or not just winning, but doing their best. What's your motivation in working with the students in sports?
4: My motivation, we try encourage in terms of explaining to them why you do what.
3: Mm-hmm.
4: Because you know the preparation is rough. And if the preparation, especially like a sports, like athletics, persons when they start doing certain type of work, the plyometrics, the abs and things, especially the younger ones, the class threes, the 6 to 8 years old, they tend to get turned off. So we as coaches have to explain to them why you do what.
3: Wonderful, wonderful. And lastly, you can also boast that you have, that through your hands, have developed many great world beaters in sports. I want you to just drop two names, pandemic them, don't say it's not an overnight sensation. Coach,
4: no,
3: you are.
4: We've been doing that. Been there, done that.
3: Been there, done that. Well, listen.
4: We all right. First, you're going to talk about first thing. Sanya Richards Ross.
3: Yes.
4: We have Jaden Hebert, Jaheel Hyde, Damian Lou, Alia Atkinson, Lemon Lou, who's now the coach of the swimming Jamaican national team. There's so many of them. Woldy Harris, Namani Ralph. If I'm to name it, I might get ready.
3: We'll be here for a long
4: time.
3: You could go on and on and on. And that's why I really introduce you and revere you as a legendary coach, because you have done such an amazing job over the years and continue to do so. And I do commend you for the wonderful work you've done and just continue to encourage you to do what you've been doing that makes you so impactful on the lives of not just former champions but future champions.
4: Yes.
3: All right. And of course, Balance is celebrating 75 years this year, so congratulations on that as well, and playing your part in maintaining the high standards of Balance Preparatory.
4: Yes, and we are a school that in sports, I think every sport, like throughout the 90s going into the 2000s, not since they're bringing like one lacrosse and those sports. We don't play that sport as yet, but we have been champions of swimming, champions of track, football, netball, swim, all of them.
3: Yes, wonderful. Well, Mrs. Simpson, it was a pleasure meeting you formally and talking with you.
4: Thank you.
3: A pleasure. Or sports mistress and PE coach of Vaz Prep, Mrs. June Simpson. I tell you, it keeps getting better. It keeps on giving. Right here on the 104.9 FM, it's the Sun City 104.9 FM Read and Win School Competition. We are here at Vaz Prep. This is top number 6. Stick and stay. Don't touch that dial.
0: That was Sun host Raven and Ryan live on the grounds of Vaz Prep for stop 6 at the Sun City Read and Win School Tour. You know, shout out to Vaz Prep, you know, from 1988. Whoa. That's some veteran thing, that, you know. Allow me to tell Sunites. You know, shout out to all the Sunites locked in, local and international. You know, this is Sun City 104.9 FM. You're listening to Sun Jock Cashmatic here on the SMS show, you know? So you know, up next, up until 7, we have some dancehall music. We're gonna hold our vibes, right? Yeah, yeah, yeah.

The time by Digicel is now 7 a.m. on another Digicel Turn Up Fridays. Up next, people, we have the 7 o'clock news, the 7 o'clock morning news here on Sun City. Stay with us, go nowhere. We'll be right back.

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1: 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I'm Javine McLean. Coming up in our headlines and local news, implementation phase of using donated funds to provide houses to Jamaicans underway. Education Ministry monitoring students following massive motor vehicle accident. Contractor suspected of suicide was wanted for alleged machete attack. In regional news, Jamaican fugitive wanted for murder in St. Lucia, jailed in the U.S. In international news, below average hurricane season forecast for 2026 as El Nino set to threaten. In sports, Broad surprised by Robinson's England recall. And in entertainment, Taurus Riley removed from 2026 Best of the Best Miami lineup after dispute over another South Florida booking.
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0: to be good.
1: And now the news in detail. Abka Fitzhenley says the government is speeding up efforts to provide housing for Jamaicans affected by Hurricane Melissa using funds donated after the storm. Speaking following an event at Jamaica House, Fitzhenley said the implementation phase of the modular housing program is now underway, beginning with the construction of foundations for the units. He noted that Prime Minister Andrew Holness had announced in December 2025 that donations made through the Support Jamaica portal would be used to help address housing needs created by Hurricane Melissa, which caused extensive damage across western Jamaica after making landfall in October 2025. Fitzhenley explained that time was needed to complete procurement, identify the most suitable housing units, and transport them to Jamaica, but stressed that the government is now actively rolling out the initiative. The Education Ministry says it is closely monitoring the condition of 39 students from Garvey Messiah High School who were involved in a crash on Wednesday morning in Clarendon. The ministry said the educational social worker from Region 7 was dispatched to the hospital to provide emotional support and guidance to students and their families following the incident. Officials added that the regional team will continue working with the school to assist those affected as they recover from the traumatic experience. In a statement, the ministry expressed gratitude that several students had already been discharged from the medical care while extending prayers for the full recovery of those still being treated. Education Minister Dana Morris Dixon says the ministry will remain in contact with the school and health officials and encourage the public to rely on official updates while respecting the privacy of the students and their families. And finally, in local news, police say a 43-year-old contractor, Onero Roberts, also known as Anif, was wanted for questioning in connection with an alleged machete attack on the mother of his child before his body was later discovered behind his home in Highgate. Investigators allege that Roberts attacked the woman after she reportedly ended their relationship. During the incident, the woman's mother allegedly intervened and was also injured. Both women were taken to hospital for treatment. Police said Roberts fled the scene before officers arrived and was not seen again until Wednesday when his body was discovered in a decomposing state behind his house in what is being treated as a suspected suicide. Authorities say investigations into the incident are ongoing. In regional news, Orville Andrew Purnell, a Jamaican national who escaped custody in St. Lucia while facing murder charges, has been sentenced to 33 months in federal prison in the United States. Purnell was convicted of illegally possessing a firearm while being in the U.S. unlawfully. The sentence was handed down by District Judge Tiffany R. Johnson. According to U.S. Attorney Theodore S. Hertberg, Purnell allegedly escaped custody twice in the Caribbean, entered the United States using a false identity, and was later found in possession of stolen and high-powered firearms. After completing his prison sentence, Purnell is expected to be extradited to St. Lucia to face the pending murder charge. In international news, weather forecasters in the U.S. say that this year's Atlantic hurricane season is expected to be less active than normal, largely due to a developing El Niño. The National Oceanic and Atmospheric Administration has issued its forecast for the 2026 season and says there is a 55% chance of a below-average season with between 8 and 14 named storms of tropical storm strength or above. This would include 3 to 6 hurricanes, between 1 and 3 of which are expected to be a major hurricane, Category 3 or stronger. The Atlantic hurricane season runs from June 1 to November 30 and would typically feature 14 named storms, 7 hurricanes, and 3 major hurricanes. In sports and cricket, Stuart Broad says he was surprised England decided to recall fast bowler Ollie Robinson for the first test against New Zealand, which begins on June 4. Robinson was dropped after the tour of India in 2024 but has been brought back into the squad for the Lord's match, England's first test since a 4-1 Ashes defeat in Australia. The 32-year-old has a superb test record with 76 wickets at an average of 22.92 from his 20 matches. He has often struggled for fitness and was hit by back problems in each of his two most recent appearances, against India in Ranchi 2 years ago and against Australia at Headingley in 2023. And finally, in entertainment news, singer Taras Riley has been removed from the lineup of the Best of the Best Music Festival in Miami for this year, following concerns by festival organizers over his planned free performance in Fort Lauderdale days later. In a statement released on Wednesday, Riley's management team said the artist had been officially contracted and promoted for the May 24 event and remained ready and willing to perform. The statement also mentioned that neither Riley nor the management had violated any terms of the agreement. According to the release, the decision to remove the reggae singer from the festival was made solely by the event promoters. Riley also expressed disappointment, saying he had been looking forward to performing in Miami alongside his full band. And those were the stories making it in our morning news package, written and produced by the Sun City News Center. 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I'm Javine McLean.
0: That was the morning news on the Sun City Morning Show.

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0: So you know the song you're hearing now is called Miss Jamaica. And my brother,
1: still feel it for you like you feel it.
0: Zach Jones featuring Agent Sasko.

0: All right, my people. We now join Sun hosts Raven and Ryan live on the grounds of Vaz Prep for stop 6 of the Sun City Read and Win School Tour. 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
1: Hey, we are here and having a great time with the students of Vaz Prep. Now, as you know, it's all about the Read and Win competition, and it's time for competition. We're now going to meet the students who are competing, and they're going to be coming in at this time to introduce themselves. And they've all been given a cue card, so they'll be telling us what's on the cue card and be presenting a sentence with that item. All right, so over to our students. Our first student is ready.
2: Good morning, everyone. My name is Addison Dennis, and I like to draw. I have here a net on my card, and a sentence is, the fishermen like to catch fish with nets.
3: Okay, thank you. Up next.
4: Hi, my name is Grayson Allen. I am in grade 4 Bennett. I like to draw and sing. On my card, I have hospital. A hospital is where doctors work, and a building where patients go to be taken care of.
3: All right, thank you, Grace. Up next.

0: Okay, thank you. Next.
1: Good morning, everyone. My name is Jessica Linton. I'm in 3 Galloway, and I like to draw, write stories, sing, and I like to read a lot. My card, there is a book. Books help you to build up your vocabulary, Books help you to build your vocabulary skills and let you get more wisdom from it.
0: All right, excellent. I'm next.
2: Good morning, everyone. My name is Janae Bechan. I'm from Grade 4 Brown. I am a dancer. I have on my card an octopus. An octopus lives in water.
0: Okay, thank you. I'm next.
3: Good morning, everyone. My name is Danielle Luton. I am from Grade 4 Thompson. I am a dancer. On my card is a key, and keys are used to unlock doors.
0: Thank you. Up next.
4: Good morning, everyone. I am in Grade 6 Brown, and my favorite color is red, and on my card is a radio, and you can use the radio to get news from it.
0: All right, thank you.
5: Good morning, everyone. My name is Madison Peters. I'm in Grade 6 James, and I like to listen to music. On my card, I have a yacht, and my sentence is, a yacht is known as a luxury boat.
0: All
6: Absolutely right. Right. Wow,
0: Nice.
6: what a great start to the competition. All right, so congratulations to our competitors. They have done well. We have Madison, Addison, Danielle, Jessica, Joel, Sarai, or is it Sarai? Sarai, yes. Jaden, Sadria, Caleb, Jaleel, and Janae. All right, so we're going to be hearing more from them. They're going to be doing their news reading. They'll be doing their food fight and other competition. So by the end of the day, we're going to find out who makes it to the grand finale. All right, so stick and stay.
0: All right, guys, so we're still here, and we have two star students sitting next to us. We have Alexis Davis and Gianna Kerr. Hi, ladies. Good morning.
7: Good morning.
0: All right, so question. I'm seeing a lot of materials here, and I'm being told that these are books written by you two. So, Alexis, tell us, why did you guys decide to write a book?
7: I decided to write a book because I realized that I could put my drawing skills all together and put them on paper. And I realized how Gianna could draw and how I could draw. So I built up the courage to ask her if we could both draw together in one.
0: Okay, so question. Were you guys friends before deciding to write a book together, Gianna? You were friends before?
7: Yes.
0: Okay. And how did you feel about, coming together with Alexis to write these books?
8: We felt like they could get published.
0: Okay.
8: That was our dream.
0: So question. All right. So I'm seeing about one, two, three, four, five, six, about seven books. Tell us about one of the stories that is in the books.
7: One of the stories is about where one of the characters leave to go into the forest because she thinks she has a curse because her day started off bad.
0: Okay.
6: Wow, she thought she had a bad day because her day, she thought she had a curse because her day started off bad. Wow, wonderful. What give you ideas? Where do you get the ideas from to write the books and to do the drawings? Any one of you can answer.
0: Go, Alexis.
6: Where do you get the ideas to create the characters and the stories?
7: I get the ideas from my heart. I come up with the characters and see how they will turn out at the end of the book.
6: Wow. Let me ask you this as well. How long does it take to do one of the books, to write the stories and to draw the characters?
7: It depends on how much time we have to do it.
6: Awesome, awesome. Now, do you know what you want to be when you grow up? What would that be?
7: I would want to be a gymnast and an author.
6: Awesome. And what about you?
8: I'd like to be a writer of children's books.
6: Well, listen, you're both on your way to greatness because you're already doing what you love.
0: Listen,
6: and want to be.
0: We need to, because we have a writer and an illustrator here, so we definitely need someone to get these books out to print, because I would buy, absolutely.
6: Listen,
0: have you seen these drawings? Like, in all honesty, I don't know if anyone saw them, but I can't even draw like that at this age. I still can't draw at this age either. So,
6: Raven, is it me that got draw one book?
0: Amazing.
6: A stick man, you that got find another book.
0: Oh my goodness. I love it. And of course, congrats to you both. No, but I'm serious. So for anyone that's out there that's listening right now, you need to contact Vast Prep, and we need to get these two young ladies, you know, author, illustrator, co-writers.
6: They need a publisher right now.
0: They definitely need a publisher.
6: Yes. So that's going to be the next mission, all right? We're going to get publishers for Alexis and Gianna.
0: Okay, hold on. One second before we go. So I'm realizing it's called The Twin Adventures. So is it it's an entire series that you have created?
7: Yes.
0: Okay, so it's...
6: And the other one is called All About Me.
0: Okay, all right. So congrats, ladies. This is good. I love this. I really do love this.
6: Very inspiring.
0: Brilliant. Absolutely brilliant. So tonight, if you're listening, listen, man, you know a great publisher for the kiddies, contact Vast Prep. We get the parents involved and we move forward.
6: We're going to put pictures of the books on the website. So when you, right before the day ends, you can go on our website and on our social media pages, and you'll be able to see snippets of their books that they have already created. So here we have All About Me. Which one you have over there, Raven?
0: The Twin Adventures. So this is part of the series.
6: All
0: right. Right.
6: Which other one? Which other title we have there? That one is
0: The Twin Adventures. Okay, this is one.
6: Cupcakes World. And what's the other one you have in your hand?
0: Is it Twin Adventures 2 or another one? Yes, Twin Adventures. Huh? This one you did by yourself? Whoops. Let me see this one. Oh, it doesn't have a cover yet. Okay, all right. We can work on that. All right, ladies. Thank you so much. Tonight, our star students, Alexis Davis and Gianna Kerr. And this is amazing. Oh, gosh.
6: I love it.
0: This.
6: I love it. Amazing.
0: All right, guys. It's back to you inside studios.
9: 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Next, we're going to go to a commercial break and we will be right back, people. Stay with us. Don't go nowhere. 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
1: 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Thank you, Cashmatic. 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And of course, on our menu this morning, we're going to be having corned beef and cabbage with ground provision. You know, guys, I'm not going to lie, and I know my sonites who are listening right now can agree with me. This is that time of day where I miss Dean, because this is what Dean and I have in common. Because we know Dean finicky about him food and when he eats, but when it comes on to corned beef and cabbage, we get it. We love this together. So big up yourself, Crazy Dean, wherever you are, if you are listening. But yeah, guys, easy, simple, nothing too hard. Your can of corned beef, you know, some cabbage. Of course, you have to go ahead and cook your cabbage. And when that is sauteed, then you add your corned beef, and then you cook up your ground provision. I know yam, banana, dumpling, all of that. Yeah, do y'all like corned beef and cabbage, or that's just me and Dean, right?
4: I have a confession to make. I have not been having corned beef for a few years now. Not that I hate it. I think I'm all corned beef out. Is it during Gilbert? So corned beef. Me up to my nose, my nostril with corned beef. So honestly, I have not had corned beef in a minute. I used to enjoy the corned beef and cabbage, to be honest, but I have not had it in a while, and I can't say when I will. So I will allow you and Crazy Dean to continue enjoying it on my behalf. I will enjoy it vicariously through the 2 hours.
1: Okay. All right. And of course, my sonites out there eating their breakfast right now, guys, whatever it is that you're having, do enjoy. Of course, What's on the Menu is sponsored by Preferred Choice Restaurant. Satisfy your taste buds.

0: That was Sun Host Raven and Ryan live on the grounds of Vaz Prep for stop 6 at the Sun City Read and Win school tour. You know? I don't know about you, Nina, but I love a good cabbage and corned beef, man. I tell no lie. You know, I like it with the grown provisions. I mean, you know, I like it with rice. Anyway, it can go, you know. But shout out to the corned beef fans, them, you know? Yeah, man. You know, all the way up to 8, we're going to have some Afrobeat music, you know, here on Sun City 104.9 FM, you know, versatile over here. It's the radio with a difference. Yeah. 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
1: Cash money. Yeah.

0: We now join Sun hosts Raven and Ryan live on the grounds of Vast Prep for stop 6 of the Sun City Read and Win School Tour. 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
1: All right, Cash Master, thank you so much. Thank you. Of course, we're here at Vast Prep. And of course, sitting next to me, I have Ingrid. Hi, Ingrid. How are you?
2: Good morning, Raven. I'm great this morning.
1: Yeah. Why are you feeling great this morning, Ingrid? What's so special about today?
2: Because I'm now coming to a school, which is Vast Prep. Never been here before.
1: Yes.
2: And always, always, it's a pleasure to be around the kids because they carry such beautiful energy and there's always a different personality that you'll meet.
1: Absolutely. Now, Ingrid, you have your booths set up over there. Can you tell our listeners and, of course, everyone on the grounds here at Vast Prep what exactly is taking place?
2: All right. So at the Best Dressed Chicken tent, we have chicken nuggets. At the Reggae Jamming tent, we have Reggae Jamming hot dogs. Of course, you get it with so much or different types of condiments. And also, just to add, we are also sampling one of our newest products, which is the Best Dressed Chicken Vienna sausage. Mm-hmm. 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
1: 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Why did you guys decide, you know, because we know we have your hot dog and now you're doing the, you know, sausage in the tin. Why did you guys decide to venture that side now in Kent?
2: Well, Raven, just to let you know, if it is that you are the number one poultry producer in Jamaica, why wouldn't we want to have chicken Vienna sausage? 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
1: Best dressed chicken. 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Well, Ingrid, thank you so much. 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
1: All right, thank you so much. Tonight's Ingrid Banta, and of course, Ingrid is our judge today for the Best Dressed Reggae Jamming Food Fight. 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So guys, when you come up, go ahead and introduce yourselves and read what is on your paper.
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1: 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Up next.
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1: 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Up next.
5: Good morning, everyone. 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
1: Okay, darling.
5: 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It was a super magical sausage, and they were alive. Four Jamaican sausages, and there were Anne, who was the older sis, Andrew, who was the father, and Anna, who was their mother. They always cooked vineyard sausages, and they always told Anna that it was always 100% chicken. They put, and if Anna never ate

0: at night. So one day when Anna was eating her delicious Vienna sausages, she felt a little tick in her body. And when she jumped up out of her seat, she come and say, "Mommy, Mommy, something tickled me." And then she realized her mama can't see her. So she looking at the mirror. She can't see nothing. So she realized she invisible. 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And Andrew jumped up out of him bed and said, "Oh, just touch me." So everybody just gone in the kitchen, go eat some vineyard sausage, and them say, "Ah, that is what it is."
1: All right, thank you, Jessica. Up next.
2: My name is Kyra Thomas. I am born ready to say this poem about the Vienna sausage. These are Vienna sausages. They live in a can, which is their home. Once you open them, they fly out everywhere. Their color is orange. Once you eat, you gain powers. The first one makes you fly. The next four will turn you into a sausage. This is literally made out of 100% chicken. Imagine how good it will taste. You can find the best dressed chicken Vienna sausage at supermarkets. Stay tuned for more yummy things.
1: 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And of course, Ingrid is going to go ahead and tally up her scores. And by the show's end, y'all, we will tell you who our winners are. So it's back to you guys inside studios.
3: 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A lot of bright minds at Vaz Prep. You know, shout out to Vaz Prep. You know, I'm gonna play like one more Afrobeat and I'm gonna go to a commercial break. You know, so stay with us. What a vibe.

0: The time now is 8 a.m. on another Turn Up Friday, Digicel Turn Up Friday. You know, today is Friday, May 22nd. You know, we're going to go to a commercial break and we will be right back with the vibes. Don't go nowhere. 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

The beat of the drum, the strumming of the bass guitar, the unison of the keyboard, the steadiness of the rhythm guitar, energy from the percussion, and the voice cementing the sound. This is reggae music. The coming together of souls uniting the world in harmony and peace.

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1: Hey, thank you so much. Hey, Sunites, good morning to the persons who are just joining us right now. Yes, we're still here live on grounds of Vaz Prep this morning. Listen, lots happening, lots going on. We're having so much fun, and so are the kids. Of course, sitting next to me right now, I have Mrs. Renee Ferron. Hi, Renee, category manager at Leska. How you doing?
2: I am doing well.
1: How are you feeling this morning, though?
2: Hot, but we're in Jamaica, so this is expected weather.
1: Big up iCool, because
2: absolutely.
1: Yeah, tell you the truth, if anybody there this morning, we don't know where I'm going to manage, you know.
2: Happy right here to provide hydration.
1: Oh, Lord, oh, Lord, oh, Lord. All right, I'm going to start calling you Auntie Renee. So, Auntie Renee, you have your booth set up this morning.
2: Yes.
1: What are the kids enjoying over there? What's going on?
2: All right, first of all, because it's so warm, they are enjoying, they are hydrating with the iCool water, as well as our low sugar iCool beverage.
1: Yes.
2: And
1: yes.
2: Then if you want something else, then they are looking at the breakfast cereal booth. So I know the kids are sampling our variety of cereals. So the favorite for most would be the Choco Craze cereal,
1: yes,
2: for its chocolatey flavor.
1: Oh, yeah.
2: And for the parents who are here, some are enjoying the Raisin Bran, our regular corn flakes, as well as our frosted flakes.
1: Absolutely, absolutely. Now, this morning here at Vaz Prep, are you seeing a difference with what the kids like at other schools compared to here, or it's just about the same?
2: It's pretty much the same. I mean, each school has its own uniqueness. So I know that looking at the students as well as the parents, I mean, every school just gives you a different aura about it.
1: Okay, excellent. All right, Auntie Renee, well, thank you so much, and of course, big ups to you and your team as usual for being here. So, Ryan, you have something going on?
3: I do. We have here with us our acting principal, yes, Miss Verna Brown. Good morning, Miss Brown. How are you?
4: Good morning. I'm fine, thank you.
3: Wonderful, wonderful. How do you feel to see us here at your school this morning? Come take over the whole morning.
4: We couldn't be happier. We didn't really expect this at all. We thought it would have been a little more low-key, but school is over for the day, I think.
3: That's all right. It is absolutely a takeover. It's all about reading and winning, you know, reading the password to learning. But let me ask you this, Ms. Brown. As the acting principal of Vaz Preparatory, what are your main priorities in ensuring students receive a strong academic foundation, you know, alongside character development?
4: Well, for Vaz Preparatory School, being a school founded on Christian principles, we really emphasize the moral values development heavily. So devotion is a daily aspect of our experiences, and therefore we build the moral values in the children through multiple gems, Bible verses, many hymns, and so on. The HFLE program as well is an avenue through which the children learn moral development.
3: I love that. I love that. And in your role as principal, acting principal, that is, how do you continue to motivate both staff and students to maintain excellence and to uphold the school's standards?
4: Well, just the achievements that we have on a daily basis. We can brag, GSAT, PEP, go back as far as Common Entrance, Spelling Bee, Vaz Prep is a school of choice. And right now, our children do excel in sports, in dance, in various festival competitions, and they are brilliant children. We are very proud of them.
3: And finally, to those listening who are considering where they're going to send their children, what would you say to them? Why choose Vaz Prep?
4: Vaz Prep caters to the whole child. We ensure that the pupil-teacher ratio is at a manageable level. Every child is considered an individual, and we get to learn each child's individuality and cater to their learning styles. So Vaz Prep definitely is the school of choice in Jamaica today.
3: No, I know that was the last question I said, but one more thing I want to squeeze in. How early you need to apply? Because I can imagine you have a long wait list here at Vaz Prep. So how early we need to start applying?
4: Once the idea comes to mind, even before the child is conceived, sometimes that is useful. But once you're sure of the conception, then roll into the office.
3: Lovely, lovely. Thank you so much for speaking with us and sharing with us, Ms. Verna. And now we're going to be going right into next competition.
1: Thank you. Thank you so much. Now, before we get into the news reading, I'm noticing that we have quite a number of parents here today. Now, as I said, Auntie Rennie, how are parents reacting to your booth right now? What are they loving down there?
2: All right. First and foremost, I must indicate that I am impressed with the number of parents who are out to support their students, their kids, or guardians, or their, what do you call it now? Yeah, they're kids. So that is very important, and I must applaud the parents for that. Because, you know, when they say that once your parents supposed to be your greatest supporter, and I see that evident here at VAS Preparatory, so I must commend the parents for being here and supporting their kids.
1: Absolutely, absolutely. And, of course, do enjoy. All right, so we have our students here, and they are ready. First up, we have
5: Joel Bechan.
1: Go ahead, Joel.
5: Good morning, Jamaica. I am Sonjok Joel Bechan, reporting live from VALPREP. Today is exciting. It's the Sun City Read and Win to School Tour. The sponsors are very supportive. Some sponsors are iCool, Sunshine Snacks, Best Dress, Lasco, and Reggae Jammings. Today, I will tell you about VAS history. Did you know it was Mrs. Hazel VAS who started the school and that it started as a garage? Now the school is even more amazing. The school this morning, the music this morning is really popping and exciting. And the teachers here are very kind, helpful, and always helping you through the day. Some exciting extra activities at VAS are track and field, netball, and football. My events that I do in track and field is 100 meters, so I'm mostly a sprinter. And the coaches are always there when needed. But this morning is something to be at. Here at VAS, the sponsors are really working. So stay tuned, and remember, reading and writing helps express emotions. This is Sonjok Joel out.
1: Thank you so much, Joel. Up next, we have
6: Madison Peters. Good morning, Jamaica. I am Sonjok Madison Peters, reporting live from VAS Preparatory School. Today, the Sun City Read and Win School Tour is here with us. Some of our many sponsors are iCool Flavored Water, Lasco Cereals, Best Dressed Chicken, Reggae Jammings, and Seprod. I like my school because they provide many extracurricular activities such as track and field, cricket, and netball. One historical fact about VAS Prep is that VAS Preparatory School was founded on September 10, 1951, and our founder is Mrs. Hazel VAS. Another fact about VAS is that this year they will be celebrating their diamond anniversary of 75 years on September 10, 2026. The importance of reading and writing is that it expands your vocabulary and you can learn new things. This is Sonjok Madison Peters from VAS Preparatory School signing out. Stay tuned.
1: All right. Thank you so much, Madison. And up next we have
7: Addison Dennis. Good morning. I am Addison Dennis, reporting live from VAS Preparatory School. Here today, students are competing in the Read and Win competition. 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This event is all about showing the importance of reading and writing. Reading is a way you can build your vocabulary. This may seem boring, but reading is cool. And our sponsors help to lighten up the mood, making it super fun and stress-free. In the 2024-2025 report done, VAS Preparatory School was ranked as the top performing primary institution in the parish of Kingston. Impressive, huh? VAS Prep has surely proven that the spirit of excellence still exists up to this day. They also value honesty and determination, and you can tell by their motto, honest labor bears a lovely face. Thanks for listening. Stay tuned. There's more to come.
1: Thank you so much, Addison. Up next, we have
8: Daniel. Good morning, Jamaica. I am Sonjok Daniel Luton, reporting live from Vance Preparatory School. The sponsors for today are iCool, Best Dressed Chicken, Lasco, and Reggae Jammins. Vance Prep was founded in the year 1951. What's happening today is no other than the Read and Win School Tour. I am also good at dancing, singing, and drawing. I like Vaz because of the kind and funny teachers. What I like about the teachers is that they make sure you understand the lesson before they move on. They encourage you to keep going or to study so you can pass exams. The importance of reading and writing is because it can expand your vocabulary and make sure you learn new stuff. Reading can also increase your creativity. Thanks for listening. Thanks for listening. I am Sonjok Daniel, tuning out.
1: Thank you so much, Danielle. And of course, we have
9: Jenny Beach, and good morning, Jamaica. I am Sonjok Jenny, reporting live from Vaz Prep. Today, something big is happening. We have with us Sun City Read and Win Competition. 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The founder of Vaz Prep is Miss Hazel Vaz. The school started with three children. Miss Hazel Vaz started the school in 1951. Vaz is 74 years old. Miss Brown is her acting principal. And all amazing teachers and coaches are helping today. The music is vibing out here. What I like about Vaz is that the teachers are very caring. I am a part of Vaz Prep dance troupe. Our dance choreographer, Miss Charmaine Blay, teaches us dance. The importance of reading and writing is that reading builds vocabulary and also inspires you to write your own books. We sometimes go outside to play or relax. Reporting from Sun City for today. Thank you. Stay tuned. And that's Sonjok Jenny out.
1: All right. Thank you, Jenny. And of course, thank you to all our students. Auntie Renee, do what you got to do. Ryan?
3: Yes, that was so good. That was so good. These students are exceptional. They are absolutely amazing. All right, now we're going to segue to another interview with another of our sponsors. We have with us World Brand, and I'll be speaking with Ms. Jodian Campbell, our assistant brand manager. How are you this morning?
10: I'm good, thank you. How are you today, Ryan?
3: I'm great, really enjoying the vibes and the atmosphere here at Vaz Prep. What about you? How is it going for you?
10: It's going lovely. I love the vibes as well. The kids, they're very energetic. So it's very good to be here and interact with them today.
3: Awesome, awesome. Now, Jody, and as the assistant brand manager for World Brand, being here on the Sun City's Read and Win School Tour, what impact do you hope your engagement will have on the students here at Vaz Prep during this or sixth stop on the tour?
10: Well, you know, Sun City is about, well, this tour is about, you know, ensuring that the kids know how to read. You know, reading is fundamental, and we want to shape the minds of our future generations. So we're happy to be on board, you know, support that, and, you know, help the kids or guide the kids to become, you know, great humans.
3: Lovely, lovely. And how does World Brand involvement in initiatives like this, the Read and Win School Tour, help to promote literacy, learning, and, you know, a positive brand connection among young students across Jamaica?
10: Well, you know, just to promote reading to the in schools, as you know, we just saw the kids came here, they read the passages. So just to show that, you know, reading is important.
3: Awesome, awesome. And what are some of the brands represented, not the brands, but the products that you have here sharing with the students?
10: So we have quite a number of products today. We have the Snackitos Creamy Ice Pops, as well as the Jelly Squirts that we're sampling with the kids today.
3: Lovely.
10: We have the Soy Fresh. We have the malt flavor, we have the chocolate flavor, we have the strawberry flavor. That's a crowd favorite. They love it. And then, of course, we also have the Chicky Biscuits that
3: lovely.
10: The kids love as well.
3: Yes, I can tell. I've been seeing them definitely enjoying it as much as possible. Now, between you and I, which of these snacks would young Jodian in our early childhood be enjoying the most?
10: Oh my God, they're all so good. It's hard to pick one. Oh my gosh, but I have quite a sweet tooth since I was a child. So if I had to pick, even though it's super, super hard, I would pick the Snackitos Creamy Ice Pop.
3: Awesome, awesome. Well, Jodian, it was a pleasure having you on with us this morning. And of course, definitely loving World Brand's experience on the school tour. So until our next stop, we'll talk again.
10: All right, sounds
3: wonderful.
10: Good.
3: So that was Jodian Campbell, our assistant brand manager for World Brand. Here on the Sun City Read and Win school tour, stop number 6, Vaz Prep. That's where we're at. Stick away. We have more to come.
0: That was Sun hosts Raven and Ryan, live on the grounds of Vaz Prep for stop 6 of the Sun City Read and Win school tour. I'm going to be a thing Vaz are going with. Shout out to Vaz Prep. You know, shout out to the SMS show hosts. Shout out to Auntie Zaza. Shout out to the Read and Win crew. 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

0: You know what time now is? 8:30 a.m. You know today is Friday, May 22nd. You know it's Digicel Turn Up Friday. 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Alright, we're going to go to a commercial break and we will be right back. Don't go nowhere. Alright, this is Sun City 104.9 FM.
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1: 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And the one that had just one girl,
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1: Hey, thank you. Thank you so much. Hey, Sunrise, what is going on? Let me tell you something. We're having a blast here at Vast Prep this morning, okay? A great time. And of course, sitting next to me, I have the lovely, lovely brand manager from Separate Monster Milk, Nutri-Milk, Deidre Gray. Hi, Deidre. How you doing? How you feeling? Oh, hello. Hello. On a Zoom. Do that to Deidre. Make sure say Deidre, talk a phone at work, you know? Hola, Deidre. How are you?
2: I'm doing wonderful, Raven. How are you?
1: I'm doing well, Deidre. Thank you for asking. How you feel? Is this your first time at Vast?
2: Yes, it's actually my first time. I'm very impressed at the crowd.
1: Listen to me.
2: Listen.
1: Yes, yes.
2: It's a far journey to get here, but it's good.
1: Okay, good. All right, so Deidre, for the persons who are listening for the first time, and of course for our kids here on the grounds of Vast Prep, right? We have our monsters out today, and of course we have a different color monsters. So can you go ahead and explain to us what each monster represents?
2: All right, so we have four monsters here. The four monsters represent our four different flavors. So from our vanilla to strawberry to creamy malt to chocolate, we have all of them on the ground. So we have a whole new revamp of our packaging, and that's why in the flesh we have monsters to engage and interact, so to bring that real life essence of everything.
1: Now, Deidre, you guys have been around for quite some time now. What are you guys doing to ensure that you remain a household brand right across Jamaica?
2: So we always ensure that we look at the quality of our products through listening to our customer feedback. So whether they say, okay, guys, we're tired of this kind of packaging, that we need to see something new. So we listen to our consumers to say, hey, we need to get things done.
1: Okay. And of course, over there at your booth today, which one of the flavors are the kids here at Vast Prep gravitating more towards?
2: I don't know if it is the cuteness of the monster itself, but strawberry is getting
1: a buzz. I knew you were going to say strawberry.
2: It's getting a buzz, man.
1: Yeah. Yeah. Well, y'all know I'm a chocolate girl, you know. I love a good
2: chocolate.
1: I do. But you know, sometimes I have a switch to, I might have a switch to vanilla. You know, look at
2: me. Yeah, man, I look at OG kind of thing.
1: Yeah. Might have a switch it up a little bit. Now, what else is over there at your booth that the kids and the parents can sample as well?
2: Well, we have our NutriPlus brand, which has NutriPlus milk. It is a filled milk. They call it reconstituted milk, so it's made from milk powder.
1: Okay.
2: It is an affordable, nutritious format, so it has protein, calcium, all of the necessary nutrients to carry through the day. So very affordable, so it's really that type that is good for the household. We have different formats, whether it's 1 liter, 330 ml, and now we have our 200 ml for the lunchbox on the ground right now.
1: Now, how accessible are all of these products right across Jamaica?
2: I mean, our distribution is quite high on all of these products. You can find them in your nearest supermarket, your wholesale, your corner shop, anywhere at all you can find them.
1: Okay. Now, for the parents here, I know you have your NutriPlus and your Monster Milk. Can you go ahead and educate them as well of the health benefits? Because we need to make sure that the kids are getting their calcium in, you know.
2: Right. So for Monster Milk, we have our added nutrients like our vitamins or protein. And also for NutriPlus, the same thing, calcium, protein, and our vitamins. Very essential.
1: Okay. Ryan, you wanted to say
3: I want to go back to something you said just now about the milk. You said it's what kind of milk?
2: Filled milk. It is also reconstituted.
3: Okay, so it is not from Constitution Hill.
2: It's so it's not fresh from the cow. It's made from milk powder.
3: Okay. I thought you went up to Constitution Hill for that milk, but thank you so much for clarifying.
2: No problem. All right.
1: So, well, Deidre, thank you so much, and of course, big ups to you and your entire team for always coming out. We absolutely appreciate you guys.
2: I appreciate them, and we also appreciate you for having
1: us. Oh, big up yourself, yeah, Deidre. Big up yourself. All right, guys, that was Deidre Gray, brand manager, Separate Monster Milk and Nutri Plus. Guys, listen, it's everywhere in every supermarket, so go grab it for yourself and for the kids as well.
3: And speaking of Monster Milk, we're about to have the Monster Milk Drink Off competition. So back to them in studio. Let's go on the grounds. All right, so I know I have some students who want to compete. Hold on, slow down, slow down. All right, everybody, wait, no. Everybody stand up, right?
0: No, that was Sun Host Raven and Ryan live on the grounds of Vaz Prep for stop 6 of the Sun City Read and Win School Tour. 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

Now, you know, I just want to say shout out to Dwayne in Canada. Shout out to CP Chill Spot in Toronto. Mr. Support. Shout out to Prince, big up the whole Windsor Road in a Spanish town. Shout out to Christine. Shout out to Brian in Costa Rica. Shout out to Brett in Tampa, Florida. One Rasta Tashai, the whole August town, don't it? People, do remember our text and WhatsApp lines are 876-392-6217. Send a big up. Say good morning. What's up? The big ups are giving away, all right? Oh, the puppeteer boss. Shout out to the whole Spoilers crew, you know? 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
1: In second place, we have Jessica. And in first place, we have Akira. All right, so congrats to our competitors. And of course, congrats to our winner. So come and collect your prize. And for the school news, in fifth place, we have Madison. In fourth place, we have Joelle. In third place, we have Danielle. In second place, we have Janae. And in first place, we have Addison. So congrats to all our students. Please come and collect your prizes. And of course, tonight, with that said, that means it is our time to go and wrap up for today.
2: I can't believe we're already out of time. Yeah, we definitely had a great time with the students here on Vaz Preparatory today. What a great stop it was. And I'm absolutely thankful to all our sponsors yet again for continuing to support us on this Read and Win school tour. Let's give a big shout out to all our sponsors. 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
1: And speaking of Buzzers, we want to go ahead and remind persons that that is our grand finale next Saturday, May 30, starting from 10 a.m. to 2 p.m. So, of course, y'all come out and support the students and support your school as well. And that is 63A Congreve Park. Now go ahead, right over there in Portmore. All right. So thank you all so much. And big ups to Vaz Prep for having us here today. We appreciate you guys.
2: Yes, we want to say thanks to the members of staff of Vaz Prep. Want to say thanks to all the parents who came out. Parents, y'all represent. Wonderful job you guys did. Of course, big shout out to the stars of the day or students of Vaz Prep. You guys definitely represented yourselves well. You shone bright like a diamond today, and we are so happy to have been here with you. Again, we want to thank all our sponsors and, of course, our VIP or listeners, you, the Sunites, for always keeping it locked right here on the 104.9 FM. I've been your Sun host, Ryan Debonair Dixon, alongside
1: Sun host Raven. But of course, before we go, I want to go ahead and big up our team, our producer Javine, Tech Up Adam, Mr. Williams, Sanjat Noor,
2: big up myself,
1: Auntie Zaza, Uncle Dan, and of course Mr. Ricardo Grant. Thank you guys so much. And of course, Cashmatic Inside Studios.
2: Cashmatic.
1: Thank you so much. And of course, before I go, I want to go ahead and do a shout out to greetings coming from Sunflower. She says, greetings to Taja Thompson, aka Little American, from Uncle Milton, Dad Neil, and from Mom Camille. And of course, to our Sunnites, y'all, thank you so much. Go ahead and enjoy the rest of your day. Enjoy your weekend. And of course, I'm your girl, Sun host Raven. Catch me again on Monday for the Sun City Morning Show from 5 a.m. to 9 a.m. Of course, before we go out, we're going to have our dancers take the stage. It's your girl, Raven. Stay safe.

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And you know this is Sun City 104.9 FM. And it's another Digicel Turn Up Friday. You know, we're about 4 minutes out from the break. We're gonna play a bit more R&B music. We're gonna go to the commercial.

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3: 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And it's another Digicel Turn Up Friday. 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

0: Morning. How is everyone this morning? Yes, it is a time for the Hello Jamaica show. Sorry guys, we had some technical difficulty, so I couldn't play our intro song. Let me just see if it comes in now. Okay, we might need to relaunch that. But yes, good morning. How is everybody? I'm trying to think, what did I do yesterday? I finished work. Oh yeah, so I've got some sofas that I've been trying to cover. So a friend came and we was covering my sofas because I want to buy a new sofa, but then I'm just like, you know what, Neuro Wagwan, you're good. I'm just thinking right now I could use that money to buy equipment for my content creation, like buy some cameras and stuff. So I'm thinking, you know what, let me just cover the sofas and then let me buy more equipment for myself so that I can, you know, just get my content up to speed, you know, with all the great equipment and stuff. So I was doing that yesterday. Then after that, I edited a video. So guys, go on my YouTube, Sun Diamond TLG. I have a YouTube channel. So I was editing my last day at the Ryu Aquarel. So if you wanna go and watch it, please, you can see what may I get up to, what experience, what the hotel is like at the Ryu Aquarel. And yeah, so that was good. And I've been getting some good feedback, you know, people been saying that your content's good and, you know, keep it up and that. So, you know, just a start out. It's the first time that I vlogged my experience at a resort. And I did like, I vlogged every day, but I only ended up posting like maybe 4 days out of the five. The third day was my favorite because that was the day when the people that played the game where they had to basically put their hand on the ball and spin around 6 times and then run. It was funny when I said, all you could hear me doing is laughing. But if you're following me on any platform, you would have seen the video. So it's on my TikTok or it's on my YouTube. So Jojo in Canada, you can see everything that's going on with me and watch it on YouTube. I've been trying to upload some of the shows on there. But boy, as soon as you put anything music on YouTube, boy, you get flagged and it's copyright. So I'm just doing some investigation on how I can do that. I can load up music and stuff because I want to put the clashes on there, and I just want to put the shows on there as well so you guys can go back and watch stuff, because a lot of people ask us for recorded shows. So yeah, all right, so let me see who is on the check-in this morning. I just realizing I haven't been hearing from Minister of Information Dwayne. I haven't been hearing from him. Dwayne, you're there, what's going on? All right, so first of all, I see, no, Claudette, that's 6:30. That ain't for me, Claudette, that ain't for me. Oh, it is. Okay. Oh, okay. It says, good morning, guys. Thank God I'm alive. Big up, Mama B. Yes. Morning, Claudette. I hope you're good. She's from Central Village. Mr. No, that's not for me. That's not for me. Okay. Papitel Boss. Ever Lakin, good morning to you and the whole of spoilers. Yes, Music Phil, how are you, sir? You're good? I hope you're well. TJ in Olympic, he says, good morning, my son Angel, Diamond, Queen Jojo, and Shanoia, the young lady. Blessings to you, ladies, and shout out to all the listeners locally and abroad. Hope and trust you guys will have a blessed and wonderful day today and a lovely weekend. I'm here listening as usual. One Sun City, yes, never two. Okay, Muriel is saying, good morning, Some Diamond. Happy Friday and happy holidays for us on Monday. Yes. So, you know, Mondays, you know, it's a happy but not a happy day because Monday is the May 25th and that's the day that our beloved Mama B left us. So on Monday, we will be dedicating the show to her. So I'm hoping to have her sons come in and, you know, we talk about her legacy and what she meant to them and, you know, how they are, how's life been since she, you know, she's left us. And I'll be playing some of her favorite music and I will be spoiling you guys and playing one of the clashes. So I'll probably play one of her favorite ones. So I'm going to do that on Monday. So make sure everybody tunes in on Monday the 25th. And then we will be, you know, commencing normal show on Back to Tuesday, but Monday's all about Mama B, because can you believe it, people, it's 1 year already. That year just went so fast, I swear. Okay, all right, so Sledge says, morning, morning. Morning, Sledge, how are you? Yes, he's a Sun Diamond, met the list again. We did, we surely made the wake-up list this morning, so thankful, and he says he's so thankful and hopes everyone's having a great Friday. Me too. Okay, Queen Jojo in Canada says good morning to the Hello Jamaica team. So yeah, Jojo, I was saying that we have an intern called Shanoia, so you could include her on your list. So, but maybe you didn't hear, you weren't listening that morning. So yeah, so when you do list, don't forget to put Shanoia on it. It's Shanoya. All right, is that right? Okay. Yeah, Shanoya. Okay, so she says, good morning to the Hello Jamaica team, host Sun Diamond, engineer Steer, Alistair, and producer Queen Jojo. Good morning to my Sunlight brothers and sisters. It is the weekend. Are you in JA ready for a Labor Day long weekend? Happy Ton Up Friday. Love always, Jojo. Okay, let me know when I can see your YouTube. Yeah, on YouTube. Yeah, so all you do is just put Sun Diamond TLG and it will come up. If you just search like you normally would search a video on YouTube, you'll see my page come up, honey. If I can, I'm going to see if I can send the link, if I remember, to the WhatsApp and then try and forward it to you. But once you put Sun Diamond in, you'll see it. Okay, so then we have Marvin. He says, good morning to my sweet voice, Diamond. Carl in Carolina, North Carolina says, good morning. I'm here. I'm glad to see you, Carl. So yes, we are here, and it's all about Hello Jamaica show. So we're gonna do something a little bit different today. Boy, I don't really have a Bible. Who is this? A big up DJ Naldo as well, everybody on the live, Clifton Digital Freedom, a big up yourself as well on TikTok live. I'm trying to think, I don't have a Bible, but maybe we can find a scripture somewhere so we could do a devotion of the stars. Let's see, what's Aunt's favorite scripture? I think it was it 23, and it was 99 or 109, lad. What was one of aunt's favorite scriptures? What's your favorite scripture, guys? Anybody, the first person to come with their favorite scripture, then I will do that for devotion of the stars today. Psalm 91 is aunt's one. Yeah, that's it. Yes, guys, so send in a scripture. Muriel, what's your favorite scripture? Because you seem like one of the godliest Sunite, send your scripture in quickly and then let me read it for devotion with the stars this morning. Muriel, me see, I type just quickly. Psalms, Muriel, lad. Okay, all right, let me just do Psalms 91 since do you have it up on there? Let me see if I can find it. Okay, Psalms 46, she said. That's Muriel's. Can you find Psalms 46, anybody, for me? Okay. All right, we're going to do Psalm 46, just pass it to me. All right. Okay. All right. So, let's pretend that Buddha's here. Ah, Father, you art in heaven. Hallowed be that. No, I think I'm doing it wrong. Okay, anyway, that was that. So, guys, yes, yeah, Psalm 46 says to the chief musician. Okay, no, let me start from here. God is our refuge and strength, a very present help in trouble. Therefore, we will not fear though the earth was. But though the earth be removed, and though the mountains be carried into the midst of the sea, though the waters thereof roar and be troubled, through the mountains shake with the swelling thereof. There is a river, the streams whereof shall make glad the city of God, the holy place of the tabernacle of the Most High. God is in the midst of her. She shall be moved. God shall help her, and that right early. The heathen raged, the kingdoms were moved. He uttered his voice, and the earth melted. The Lord of hosts, the Lord of hosts is with us. The God of Jacob is our refuge. Oh boy, so I do like that one. It seems like, especially the first chapter, one to three, it really makes you feel like he's talking to you, and also from 4 to 6. So I like that one. What's Jojo saying? Jojo says Luke 18:27. God says all things are possible, and God does say all things are possible. So yes, guys, let's just take the time to just say a little prayer to everybody. So I really want to pray for all. No, first of all, let's thank God. Let's give God the glory. Let's give him the honor. He is the Alpha and Omega. He is the beginning and the last, the first and the last. He is beginning and the end, the before and after. He is everything. So we want to give him the glory first of all, and then, you know, we ask God to pray to bless all of our listeners, all of our sunites, all of our family members, our friends, our work colleagues, everyone that can hear the sound of my voice. I pray the Lord continues to bless you and gives you a life of great health, gives you a life of great wealth, and also give you a life of, you know, just pure happiness from within, a life of peace, a life of protection, a life of, you know, blessings wherever you go today, you know, just I pray that you are safe, you're protected, and you are blessed. And I just pray that everybody knows that God is there. There's nothing that you cannot do. If you have faith and you believe in yourself and you believe in him, that there's anything you want or you want to achieve or experience in life, you can do it by, you know, the word of God. God is the greatest and he is great all the time. So I pray that the Lord continues to bless our listeners all over the world, keep them safe, keep them tuned into Sun City 104.9, and I pray that, you know, Mama B's legacy goes on for generations to come and will bless the youth and bless the mothers and help everyone in the communities, you know, and they also have this platform that can help them elevate, evolve, and we also continue to educate, entertain our listeners, because that's so important to her. So guys, that was Devotion with the Stars. So amen, amen, and amen. So thank you all. I love you all, guys. Okay, all right. So today we are going to be talking about a few things. Today we are going to be talking about, you know, what's just going on in the country. We're also, you know, we normally have our Travel JA, so we're here working on our systems as we speak, guys, to get everything back up and running. Okay, so for Travel JA, you know, that feature is all about us just talking about all the nice spots to go to in Jamaica and highlighting it, because enough time. Listen, do you know how much people I speak to? Worse when I say sell downtown. Enough of those youths, enough people. They never leave their area, their district, their parish. They don't leave, and there's so many beautiful places in this country for us to experience. And then also, you know, Travel JA also touches on you if you want to travel outside of Jamaica. So Travel JA is a great feature because we tell you about all the great spots, and we also just remind everyone how beautiful this country is. It's really a beautiful, blessed country. So this week we're going to be talking about, you know, travel and work, vacation, cruises, and international events. So, and also global health concerns, because, you know, so right now you have the hantavirus. You have the hantavirus going on, and then you now I've seen that the Ebola outbreak. So recent outbreaks involving the Ebola virus in parts of Africa and the Andes strain of hantavirus linked to a cruise ship outbreak have raised questions about travel safety, airport screenings, and how travelers can better protect themselves while moving around the world. Health officials continue to stress that the overall risk to the public remains remains low, but they are encouraging travelers to stay informed, practice proper hygiene, and follow official health advisories when visited affected regions. So this morning we discuss how Jamaicans can travel smarter, safer, while the world continues to face emerging health threats. Boy, if it's not one thing, it's the next, eh, people? And I know everyone's just so scared because they don't want to be going through a whole coronavirus thing. And, you know, again, because, boy, COVID did rough bad. You don't see, what year was that? That started from 2020, and we're in 2026, and we're still recovering from COVID-19. So imagine the world and people just couldn't cope with that again. That was not a nice time for our country, and the amount of lives lost as well, you know, before and after. And I'm just going to say one thing, vaccines. So anyway, we're talking about Ebola, the outbreak, what travelers should know. Okay, so the key facts that you need to know is that the World Health Organization recently declared the Ebola outbreak in the Democratic Republic of Congo and Uganda a public health emergency of international concern. Reports indicate that hundreds of suspected cases have been highlighted. Lad, hundreds of suspected cases, because I remember when they had one and two, they said make it a big thing. So they're saying hundreds. And I remember when I saw some content on this, they were saying that one of the main concerns they have is that they cannot find, you know, everybody that has maybe got the Ebola or been in contact with people. So they don't know where it came from. So that's one of the things they're finding it hard to, you know, keep it under control, because they don't know where the sources is coming from. So they're saying that they've already seen over 130 deaths linked to the outbreak. Now that is a lot of people compared to previous years. So there's hundreds of suspected cases of Ebola, and you know Ebola is meant to be serious. That's a condition that, you know, you can die from. So it's a very serious health concern, and there's over 130 deaths linked to the outbreak. The outbreak involves the Bundi Bogia strain. That's what they're calling it, I think. I don't know if I'm saying that right. Bundi Bogio strain, which currently has no licensed vaccine. But you know them. They're going to come up with a vaccine. Morning, Dean's mother. They're going to come up with a vaccine anytime soon. You know these people. But anyway, so there's no vaccine for it. So that's another concern. Importance. Public education point. This is what you really need to know, guys. Ebola is not airborne like the flu or COVID-19. It spreads mainly through contact with bodily fluids. Boy, you know a lot of bodily fluids get mixed up in this country. But anyway, so yes, yeah, so it says that it spread mainly through contact with bodily fluids, blood, vomit, and saliva. Wow. Contaminated surfaces with infected or from infected persons. So if someone touches a surface and then you go touch it, that's you'll have a high chance of being infected with this disease or catching it. So it's not no joke. So I just hope that they're doing the necessary checks and making sure that people, that if they are traveling, that they you know, they know. But I'm thinking, how do they test? Can they do the same test that you do for COVID-19 before people travel? Because you don't want this to get out of the country and then start spreading around the world, because then, boy, a problem. And I guess it could have happened already, because we just don't know. But yes, we have to be careful, guys. So remember, how it spread is through bodily fluids, blood, vomit, saliva, contaminated surfaces from infected persons. So travel safety tips are: avoid contact with sick individuals, wash and sanitize hands regularly, avoid crowded health care settings in outbreak zones unless necessary. So basically, don't go to a clinic if you know said that area has an outbreak. Just try to avoid there, unless obviously it's a huge concern, or maybe go to a clinic in another region just to be safe. Follow travel advisories from the WHO, which is the World Health Organization, and CDC, and I can't remember what that stands for. Monitor symptoms after travel if visiting affected countries. Yes, yeah, so when you get home, you just know, say, you just keep an eye on yourself, and you notice, say, you get a couple symptoms that that might be similar, then make sure you reach out to the health authorities and highlight it, because you don't want to be the person that spreads that in your country or in your family. Okay, so CDC is monitoring an outbreak of and a strain of hantavirus linked to the cruise ship. So remember the virus upon the cruise ship. Just when I was saying that I might start go up on two crews, boy, this has really put me off. So they're saying that they're monitoring the outbreak of the hantavirus linked to the cruise ship in the Atlantic Ocean. Hantavirus is commonly linked to rodents and rodent droppings. So I think that one's a bit more harder to pick up, even though, you know, rodents are everywhere. But I think it's not as bad as Ebola, because Ebola, like if people just touch a surface and then you just touch it, and 9 times out of 10, you're doing that all the time. You're moving chairs, you're touching tables, you're touching door handles, you know. So that would be easier to get infected. But this one is through rodents and rodents droppings. The Andes strain is rare because it has shown limited person-to-person transmission, which is good. But the symptoms are fatigue, fever, muscle aches, shortness of breath, and severe respiratory issues in serious cases. So yes, and that's what sometimes with these viruses, boy, all the symptoms just seem so common, like very, you know, common to a normal everyday cold or flu. Because fever, fatigue, enough time you feel tired and you just feel say you're tired because you had a hard day, but it could have sick you sick. Muscle aches sometimes. Listen, I just have to sit down for a minute and then I get up and my muscles are hurt me. So, you know, but anyway, fever, fatigue, muscle aches, shortness of breath, severe respiratory issues is sometimes one of the cases that you could get if you have a serious case. All right. Health officials say that overall global risk remains low. No confirmed cases linked to the outbreak have reported in the US so far. So just the US. So what about the rest of the country then? So yeah, but so far, you know, we're not hearing of reported cases in other countries. Okay, so your travel tips, if you know you feel that you might go somewhere where you might have been exposed to someone with hantavirus, keep hotel and accommodation spaces very clean. Avoid contact with rodents. Avoid contact with rodents. People don't want contact with rodents. Avoid contact with rodents. So yeah, don't be going up and picking up some rat and stroking it, because I want to know which Jamaican picking up and having contact. Any contact with rodents, we know what they're doing. We know these mother. We know, innit, what people do with contact with rodents. What contact that is. It don't end well for the rodents. But any rodent infested areas, avoid there. Report symptoms immediately after cruise travel if you've been on a cruise, or international travel if feeling ill and you see that you might have a couple of those symptoms, and maintain good respiratory hygiene. Okay, so travel with hand sanitizer, disinfectant wipes. Wash hands regularly, especially after being in airports and public transport areas. Avoid touching your face frequently. Stay updated using official health websites only. Travel insurance is very important. Keep emergency contacts and health information accessible. And if sick, avoid traveling and seek medical attention early. Lad. So airport screenings. Some countries have introduced enhanced airport screening for travelers coming from Ebola-affected regions. Yes, I like to hear that. Even though I hate how they're always trying, like it's always, not always, but a lot of the time they try and say it's Africa that these things come from. So that annoys me. But anyway, they got some screening that they've been putting in place from Ebola-affected regions. And travelers may experience temperature checks, also health questionnaires and additional screening procedures as well. So be mindful if you're traveling around the world, if you're asked to do a temperature check or ask some health questions, don't think that they're, you know, singling you out. It's because of what's going on with the Ebola outbreak in the Republic of Congo. Okay, so how prepared is the Caribbean? Lad. How prepared are we in the Caribbean for another global outbreak if it was to emerge? Boy, I mean, I know how prepared we would be. That I don't know. We did handle COVID, I think, Good and bad. There was ups and downs to it. There was ups and downs to it. But still, considering, I think that we handled it overall very well as a country. Okay, so it's very important that, you know, you have to keep calm and don't be stressing over this, because next minute you stress out yourself and get sick when this is happening, you know, on the other side of the world. But just be aware. So panic is not the answer, people. And awareness, hygiene, preparedness and responsible travel are key. So you just have to really be very mindful of what's going on. All right, guys, so it's now 9:30. We're gonna go for a break and then we are going to be having some more discussions after this, guys.
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1: Yes, we are back. We are back, my people. Let me just see what is my people saying in the chat. They are saying, Sledge is saying, Sun Diamond, these people go over to Africa, plant these diseases so they can confuse the people while taking their minerals. Ala dato. Sledge, I believe it. Listen, I do not trust them for a minute. And worse, when you know say, how much times they go to African countries to test their illnesses and vaccines. Why they want to test it on us, the black people? I know we are the strongest and we are God's people, but it's ridiculous. They think they're smart. But to me, they do it because they don't see value in the black lives that they do in the other, you know, races' lives. That's why I think they go to those countries and they think they can just do anything to those people. All I can say is God and time. Oh boy. Sometimes Jojo, you're funny that. Sometimes I am in my glory right now being celibate. Oh, hearing this, okay. Carl Doyle says, I'll play Garnet Silk Chant is better. Okay, yeah. I'll do that next time for you, Carl. Okay, so yes, Muriel says that was written by David when he was in fear of the wicked Saul. Oh, okay, Psalms 46, what I did for Devotion of the Stars this morning. Okay, guys, so we are talking about... Oh, boy. We're talking about, you know, the spokesman on sports, Wavell Hines, who blasted the government for not honouring its commitment to, you know, oh boy, the government. Boy, it feels like they're not honouring a lot of commitments right now. But their commitment to pour $100 million into an investment fund for the development of youth cricket. Oh, okay. Youth cricket in Jamaica. The commitment was announced in a news release issued on September 23rd, 2023. Wow. By Minister of Sports, Olivia Grange. The government reinforced this on March 12th, 2024, when the Finance Minister, Nigel Clark, announced in his budget presentation that $40 million of the amount would be allocated in that fiscal year to kickstart this three-year program, Hines said. He was speaking in the House of Representatives on Tuesday during his maiden contribution to the sectoral debate. Hines told the House that a statement to members issued by the Jamaica Cricket Association, JCA, on February 24, 2026, shows that, to date, out of the magnificent $100 million promise, the JCA has received only $7.4 million, a single payment disbursed way back in February 18, 2025. This is less than 8% of the promised development fund, but you're saying less than 8%, you know, is less than 2% the people in the hurricane did get. But anyway, he says it's less than 8% of the promised development fund that was promised. Meanwhile, Hines also spoke about the government for what he described as a missed opportunity to market Jamaica as a sports tourism destination while earning US dollars due to its failure to bid for the ICC men's T20 Cricket World Cup that was held across the region in June 2024. He displayed a chart which he said showed the true economic impact of the event. Our regional neighbors submitted their bids, built their infrastructure, and reaped massive economic rewards, said Hines. He highlighted that Barbados generated $426 million in earnings. He said St. Vincent and Grenadines brought in $225 million, St. Lucia $133 million, and Antigua Barbuda captured $114 million. Guyana secured $77 million, while Trinidad and Tobago saw an economic impact of $69 million. No, we are ramp, man. We are ramp. We can't pass money like that. And he also said, what did Jamaica make from this multi-million dollar regional windfall? Zero, said Hines, while arguing that it was because this government completely failed to submit a bid to host World Cup matches. When they were pressured and criticized for the massive failure, they used the 100 million cricket fund announcement as a political shield to quiet public anger, he inserted. They failed our sports tourism sector by not bidding for the World Cup. They promised 100 million in lieu of that failure, and today they have delivered less than 8% of the promised amount, he continued. Hines argued that the real world consequences of this underfunding are that while press conferences are plentiful, grassroots cricket continues to deteriorate. He said, look at our schools. Primary school cricket remains severely neglected by this government, he said. The Member of Parliament for Clarendon Northern and former Jamaica and West Indies cricketer lamented that community programs remain inconsistent. How do we expect the JCA to unearth and polish the next generation of cricketing masters in rural communities like Crofts Hill, Arthur's Seat, Guava Ground, Bughall, Desire, John Halls, or Morgan Pass, when the grassroots pipeline has been systematically starved, he said. We are systematically eroding the foundational sport of the Caribbean out of our school curriculum, leaving our local fields completely abandoned. The pipeline that once produced generations of West Indian excellence continues to weaken, he said. The opposition spokesman told his government counterparts that now is the time for structural reform, not slogans, not press conferences, not photo ops, but real meaningful reform. Guys, why? The question that I'm asking you is the government doing enough to invest in youth cricket and preserve one of, you know, the Caribbean's most historic sports? It's true. How would they have no investment in cricket? But is it because people just not interested in it anymore? But, you know, why do they promise this money and then they've not delivered? Or are we slowly allowing cricket to fade away among young generation? Well, yesterday in Assisi, when I was talking about how the kids then from age 11 up are getting hypertension and high blood pressure because one of the things, they don't exercise, they don't go out, they're just indoors. Everything is just so technical and digital now. But we have to encourage these things. We have to encourage it, especially cricket. That is the Caribbean. That is our thing. So minna understand it. Running, athletics, and cricket. I can't say football. I'm sorry, I can't say it because we are not doing good with the men's football. Women's, as always, boy, you can always depend on the women to we always seem to, you know, be able to pull through. So the women are doing great, but in terms of the men football, you know, we've got a way to go. Apart from the under 21s, they're doing magnificent. So I'm hoping that when they come to, you know, the age where they can play, you know, at the over 21 level, that we will have a great team to follow and support. But cricket is a big Caribbean sport. So what do you guys think? Do you think that we should just allow the cricket thing because, you know, we're in different times? Or do you think that we should encourage and continue to push our youth to, you know, be trained and have this program for young cricketers? Any of our listeners on the live, did you used to play cricket at school, or was you a fan of cricket? Have you watched cricket over the years? Tell me. The number's 876-392-6217. Dean's mother, what about you and cricket? Have you ever been a cricket person or watched some cricket? I don't know. I used to, at school in England, we used to have cricket. It was a part of our sports program at school. So we used to do cricket, especially in the summertime. I didn't really, because the ball was so hard. I don't know. It wasn't really for me. But I know Caribbean is a cricket nation. So I'm very surprised that, you know, that they're not investing in it, because it's something that the Caribbean people love.

63, but she used to say that because there's 63 members of in the government. But there's a song about thieves, or was it a passage in the Bible? I can't remember. But yes, guys, cricket. People are not investing in cricket. So, boy, they need to. And also, we have to push our MPs. If you're in your, you know, districts where you know that you have a lot of young talent, some of the districts that I spoke of, you know, the communities like Crofts Hill and Arthur's Seat, Guava Ground and, you know, John's Hall and Morgan's Pass, those grassroots places, guys, you have to really get on top of your local MPs to try and push them so that when they go into, you know, Parliament, into the House, and they can speak on it, and you guys have a voice, because there's so much talent. And the wickedest thing is, anything from your name Jamaica, you're talented. Because I mean, once you're Jamaican, you're talented, because anything that we do or we put our mind to, or we start you know, investing in or training in, we always do very well in it. So, you know, we just need to have the investment and have the equipment and the programs to support, you know, the youth and to support our creativity. Because I'm telling you, boy, I don't know any country that's creative like Jamaica. I don't know any, then, boy, I can't think of any. Like, yes, there's a lot of people in other countries, but most of them come from Jamaica. Or, you know, and originally we're from Africa anyway. But yeah, no, I don't know. I just think that we need to do something to get the youth exercising. We have to do something that, you know, as well in pertaining to health with youth, because it cannot be that kids from the age of 11 are getting high blood pressure and hypertension. That does not make no sense to me. And things are only going to continue to get worse if we don't start doing something about it now. TJ says, Sun Diamond, I'm not a cricket person. The only cricket I know is the one that make noise at night. I'm more of an athletic and football person. Yeah, yeah, I'm not a cricket person either. NASA, Asian Brain, Stranger, Wagwan. I saw one of your posts on TikTok yesterday. I said, nah, man, Asian Brain, quiet. Asian Brain has been quiet. Wagwan King, you're good? So yeah, now cricket, definitely we need to invest in our youth. We have to. We've got to get them back outside. We've got to give them some stuff to do. We've got to invest in some programs across the board. Invest in, you know, things for us to do. Even invest in what the kids like to do. Like, even if it's computer games, or if it is building computers, building games, if it is, you know, social media, have programs for that. Because if that's what the kids are interested in, we got to invest in them. Because a lot of kids, they start from young. A lot of the American kids with the content, they start from young, the YouTube, and they're millionaires, billionaires now. So we have to invest in our kids, and, you know, and support them. Asian Brain says, blessings, Grand Rising Queen Sun Diamond, how you doing? Yes, I'm great as always. Asian says, I'm grateful, Queen. I will never be a stranger. So come on. Yeah, nah, you won't. Because I know you listen, but you just sometimes, you just listen silently. But yes, guys, yes, big up Kelly R on the TikTok as well. So yes, we need to really think about how we support our kids, because we're in a time now where, you know, we're in different times, and we have to remember that, boy, when we used to do things the old way, we seemed to survive and manage. Because back in the day, you never had access to all these takeaway foods and that. As Dr. Amsu said, it was a treat to get KFC. That should be like a thing for your birthday, or, you know, to get McDonald's back in the day. Who remembers when they had McDonald's in Portmore? Does any of my Portmore people remember when they used to have the McDonald's here? And they had one in Montego Bay. But boy, the McDonald's here never did taste good at all. It wasn't like Jamaica McDonald's. I know they had a McDonald's in where was that place where they used to keep Stone Love on the corner and half a tree. But it was not a real McDonald's. They took the name. But in the end, I know they had to close down because of they was trying to use the name. But there was another a copyright McDonald's. But the real McDonald's, they had one in Portmore. Who remembers that? Do you remember that, Dean's mother, that they had a McDonald's in Portmore back in the day, years ago? I think, would I say it was the 90s, or was it early 2000s?
I feel like it probably was late 90s. Does anybody remember that there was a McDonald's in Portmore that's listening now? Any Portmore people? Where's David Bin Laden? Guys, a chubby decor. Do you guys remember that there was a McDonald's here? And then, yeah, I think they just changed it to Burger King. But yeah, McDonald's. In England, the McDonald's is definitely better in America. But now McDonald's, when you eat McDonald's, it don't even feel like you're eating food. It does feel like I don't even know where I eat. But my favorite thing from McDonald's in England is the apple pie. Oh, I love it. But yeah, okay. Well, no one remembers the McDonald's in Portmore. No, sir. That is crazy that no one remembers that. Okay, all right. So, yeah, so, guys, we have to, you know, start cooking a little bit more what we can. Oh, here Lexi says, what's Lexi saying? Morning, good morning. Yes, I used to take my kids there. Oh, yes, Lexi, you remember the McDonald's in Portmore. Yeah, because somebody must remember it. But, yeah, they used to have a McDonald's and that. And they used to get a little business in there, but I can't remember why. I don't know if it just didn't do as well as they'd hoped, but I can't remember why they closed down. But yeah, there used to be a McDonald's there. But now this is about KFC. Listen, the KFC line. That's like when people say that it come like there's drugs in KFC, that there's crack in KFC, you have to ask, because that's the only thing I see people patient for. It's a wait in line for KFC. In the drive-thru, when you go inside, you do get some people that get wicked, but it's because sometimes they do take really long and they're just there. I chat the workers, they might chat and I laugh and I go on like they don't have people to serve. But the drive-thru lines, listen, round the block and people's waiting. Listen, don't ever try go out Breitan KFC. No, sir. The lines. Everyone love KFC every day of the week, every day from them open. I'm thinking people want chicken at 10:30, 11 o'clock. So yes, KFC, something's in that chicken for true, the way Jamaicans love it. I remember they got some new wings. I want to try them and I'm going to do a video trying these new flavored wings that they've got. Sledge says, Sundiamond, I was living in Portmore and one Friday night I went to KFC and next door was McDonald's. The KFC was jam-packed and the McDonald's was completely empty. Ah, boy. But yeah, I think that is why it closed down, I think. But even when you go now, you can go to the KFC in Portmore and the KFC rummy. And then you go to Burger King and there's hardly anybody in there. But they do have people, but it's no way compared to KFC. And then you see a lot of people in the cheese, the pizza place. So not Chuck E. Cheese, that's America. What's it called? The cheese pizza place. What's the pizza place? Not Pizza Hut. The one in the next to the Burger King. In the Burger King, you can walk inside there. What is the place? Oh, look. No, it's not Domino's. No, it's not Little Caesars. We don't have Little Caesars here, do we? Is it Little Caesars, guys? The orange one. I can't remember now. Dean from Toronto says, yes, Sundiamond, I remember it. And in Halfway Tree. Oh, they had one in Halfway Tree. Oh, the one that I was talking about. Yeah, yeah. So, yeah, that was that Stone Love headquarters? They used to keep a dance there. A Stone Love dance there. I can't remember what night of the week it was, if it was a Wednesday or Monday, but it's a keep something there. And there was a place like a Stone Love headquarters. I can't remember the name of the party. Back in the day, because I remember I was young and I used to hear about that event that used to keep a weekly event there. And it was right next to the McDonald's. Winsome is saying, oh, it is Little Caesars. Oh, okay. Yeah, because I see a lot of people lining up in there. And then you can walk into the Burger King from inside the Little Caesars or vice versa. So, yeah, but the KFC, nothing can't touch that. And when I say, I just do not go to KFC at the weekends because KFC is always full. From Friday to Saturday, even Sunday, KFC is full. But I don't go from Thursday. But yeah, every day, every evening, it's full. But weekends, forget it. Holidays, forget it. No, sir, I never know. So we would have loved chicken, sir. We really love KFC in Jamaica. And I'm telling you, when you eat KFC in other countries, you know why. But it's like now we eat too much fast foods. Way too much. And the way how we love chicken, you know, see, say everybody that have a little food shop called chicken and chips, because we love fried chicken. One, obviously, because it's cheap and it's probably quicker to make, but we have to start cutting out not so much of it. Yes, you have it now and again, maybe on a Friday night,
but not every day, you know. Pizza, Ram, Pizza Hut people always buying pizza, Domino's, but Pizza Hut people love Pizza Hut. And anyway, let me not say nothing. So yeah, so Pizza Hut and Domino's and Little Caesars, people eat pizza. But and then you see, even when they do cake sale, you know, a lot of them, they buy they get a pizza and slice it up, and then you can get a slice of pizza and a cookie when they're doing the cake sales, them, or a slice of cake from Price Mart. Lexi from Michigan says, on weekends you got a lot of you get a lot of uncooked chicken. Oh, is it because they rush the chicken? Wow, okay. On weekends, yeah. Now people in the cook shops, boy, everybody had the chicken and chips, fried chicken. Now we need to really look at our diet. I'm not saying that we shouldn't have treats and, you know, Popeyes and do your little thing, but we just have to, it has to be in proportion and balance, guys. You know, because that stuff is why we're all getting sick. It's the foods. That's one of the main thing. I'm telling you, people, believe me, if anything you take from the Hello Jamaica show and from Sun Diamond, believe, sir, it's the food that you eat is making you ill, what you're putting in your body. I'm not saying there's not other contributing factors, but it's the foods, all the preserved food, the processed food. We got to, boy, I know it's hard because it's money and that's what you can afford and to, you know, that's what tastes nice. But, you know, healthy things don't really taste nice and they don't really have not good taste because they're not really, food isn't meant to taste nice. You're just meant to eat to you know, nourish your body and give yourself fuel. But now in the society we live in, that if it not taste nice, you're not eat it. If it not look nice, if it don't crunch, if it don't, you know, if it's not sweet or salty. And boy, that was not why food, God gave us food. It wasn't for that. But that's where we're in. So guys, please be mindful of what you're putting in your mouth, because years down the line, you definitely will get sick if you continue eating fast food, processed foods, sodas and juices. Sledge says, there was a restaurant in Halfway Road named McDonald's. They were there for decades. So when McDonald's came to Jamaica, they tried to sue the owner. Yes, that's what I'm talking about, for the name. And the man's name was actually McDonald. The judge told them they were crazy. Yes, yes, I remember that place, and it was called McDonald's. Yeah, but really, you know, so one of the biggest food chains in the world is called McDonald's, and then you're gonna, and I know it's your name, but you're gonna know, you're gonna get a fight. But I guess they thought with a lot of things, if you do it in Jamaica, you'll be okay. But yeah, that's how you can't hide. We used to sell Abercrombie and Fitch in our shop in England, and I don't know if people know of that brand. It was a big brand in America, Abercrombie and Fitch. It's like a I'm trying to think of a similar brand. But anyway, we used to sell it in the shop. We used to go to America, buy them up, and come sell it to England. Then I send people from America to the shop because we were doing so well. And they didn't sue us, but I remember like a couple times they came and tried to buy out everything from the shop. And, you know, we knew that they were watching us. So, yeah, that was crazy. And now they have shops in England, Abercrombie and Fitch. All right, guys. Anyway, it's time for a break. So then after that, we're going to play some music. I don't know, I feel like some soca today, so I'm gonna play some soca, some of the popular songs that everyone loves. So we're gonna play some music after this, so stay tuned, guys. 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
6: Yes, yes, I am back. TJ says, Sun Diamond, make sure you're dancing on those circle songs. What do you mean? I'm always dancing. You guys just don't see it unless you're on TikTok or you're on my YouTube. But anytime I play music, I'm always dancing. I just can't help it. I just always need to dance. It's just crazy. That's why I say when I go out tonight, I'm not weird for people to dance. I don't need people to dance. I just dance. If I like the song, if there's nobody dancing, me one, we'll get up and dance. So yeah, I definitely love to dance. So yes, we're going to play some soca songs. Some of my favorites, some of the popular ones that everyone loves. So my first one that I'm going to play is by Bungie Garlin, Carnival Track. Was it Tabanka? I think if I'm saying it right. But as you hear it, you know which one me I talk. So yes, guys. So it's time for you to do two little moves. And anybody you want to big up, send it through on the request line 876-392-6217. So we're gonna get some soca going because you know it's Turn Up Friday. So we have to turn up the thing. So we can go, you know, lights. We have to go hard. All right. So it's all about soca music right now. Let me just make sure. Watch me. Going to press play and I don't even plug in my laptop. Lad, I am not great at this, am I? Where is the lead? Oh, is that what she was looking for? Oh, Lordy. Where's the lead to plug in? You know what we plug into the thingy? Oh, Lordy, Lordy, Lordy, guys. Just when I'm about to play my music, now I can't find the lead to plug it in. So I think that's what she's doing. Go and call JoJo for me. Yes. So well, I was just about to get started, but something was saying, let me just, was that the lead that you was trying to earlier? Oh, Lordy, Lordy, Lordy. Wanted to have my sign song ready on deck to play. What's this down here? Let's see if we can try and find something and try and connect another way and see if that works and see. Is this? Oh, yes, thank you. JoJo saves the day. She saves the day, people. All right, let's see if we can get connected and get this party started.

Lexi said it's a diamond. She said, I didn't sleep last night and now you're still not making me sleep. Sorry. I'll turn up Friday. We have to turn it up. It's digital. Turn up Friday, my love.

Listen, we have to live with life now. We have to live with life. There's only one life to live. So you have to live your life. So this is one of the old favorites. I know this is one of Queen in Canada, JoJo's favorites, Destra. Listen, Destra can sing anything. Her songs are always good, but this is one of Destra's tunes. I'm going to play Lucy, and then I also love Just a Little Bit. So we're going to play that a little bit later as well. So let's listen to Destra, y'all.

loose in here. Get loose. Hey, don't let me get loose in here. No, don't let me get loose in here. Yes, I hope you guys are enjoying the tunes. Or are you just sipping your water and minding your business?

What is that? Lexi saying? Lexi says, can't sip the water on, what's that? On this day in a Sun City business. In a Sun City business. Yeah, we love that. We want you to be in our business. Jojo in Canada saying, boy, I cannot sleep when music is playing. No, definitely not. And she says she listens to Sun City 24/7. Oh, since Reggae Wednesday. Yes, I know you're always locked in, Jojo. She said, Lexi, you and I both have not slept since Wednesday. Wow. Wow, wow, wow. Okay, well, all I'm asking is for you to listen to Sun City just a little bit.

Yes, we are having a ball. We are. I'm enjoying myself. Am I getting out of breath? I'm enjoying it. A long time in the dance in a Sun City. So, you know, I'm catching up for all the time, all those months that I wasn't here. All right, guys. So now we're going to hear from Kez. You know, Kez, oh, he's very nice to look at. But, you know, says one of the biggest singers in the soca industry. So we're going to play a Kez song, and it's called Four.

Yes, TJ said that he wants to hear Party Done by who's it from? By Michelle Montana. Okay, so TJ, this one is for you, my love.

Yes, boy. Big tune. And you know that the lady that sings that, I know her, Angela, she is a big producer. She writ that big song by Alicia Keys and Jay-Z, that one about New York. She writ that song because my sister used to be in the music industry. She was working with her for, and she came and stayed, and yeah, we met her in America and England. So yeah, I know Angela Hunt. Okay, all right, so we're going to play, you know, so we can't play Circle without playing this big tune. And you know, it's all about the family at this station, so we have to play Family by Skinny Fabulous, Machelle Montana. And there's another person on this song, and I'm trying to think who it is. I'm going to soon tell you people, but let's hear from them now.

0: Yes, my people, it's that time. Oh gosh, the time just goes so quick. I must have 4 or 5 to me play at the time run out, but obviously I normally would have mixed them in a lot quicker, but I didn't bring my controller with me today, so I literally was just playing from my laptop. All right, Lexi, oh god, I wish I could have got to play that for you. I'm just trying to think if I can play it on Monday. I'm not sure because it's Mama B's day, but next time please remind me and I will make sure I get that song in for you. She wanted to hear Alison Hines, Wine It, Roll It, but I couldn't get that one in because you see it's 10:30 and now and I got to go, because as TJ, is it TJ that said, not TJ, who was it, Sledge? Who said it? Yeah, Sledge said, sometimes we know you soon, I feel love us and leave us. I don't like it, but still, we're in good hands. We have the rhyming king we see next. Exactly. So, Sam Diamond, you dance after England, Poland, no, not yet. I've got a lot of dancing to do before I can dance that off, I tell you. But yes, guys, have yourself a wonderful, wonderful, wonderful weekend. Stay blessed, stay safe, and as I always say, please remember to stay grateful. And up next is, or did I say the love you and leave you bit? I know I said it when, okay, let me just say it. So yes, I have to love you and leave you, but you have WeSeed. So WeSeed is up next, guys. So stay tuned to Sun City 104.9 FM and have yourself a wonderful, wonderful, blessed weekend. Bye, guys. Oh, boy.
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1: 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I receive it, we have received it, we have sent we, and you receive it.

0: We finally said yes to onion rings. Now it's your turn to say yes to the Onion Ring Zinger from KFC. A delicious hot and spicy zinger with crispy onion rings, creamy KFC signature sauce, lettuce, and mayo in a toasted brioche bun. 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
3: Mothers, you are your sons' first teachers. 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
1: Rebuilding Jamaica.

the highest form of expression of human intelligence. You have become complacent, sitting down and allowing the other nations to run away with everything. 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You are creators.

people, good morning. You're surely signing in. It is Digicel Turn Up Friday on this day, 22nd of May. So I'll be your sound jock until 3 o'clock. Then I make way for Chris Sonic people. Well, I have a great show today, all right? So, love to all. And good morning to everyone. Buenos dias to all my Spanish-speaking people. Yes, sir. The Queen, Ifrica. We have a time signal from KFC people that will go for the break. Keep it locked. As I said, here's true.

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3: 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Say yes.
4: 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The time by KFC is.
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0: You finally said yes to onion rings. Now it's your turn to say yes to the Onion Ring Zinger from KFC. A delicious hot and spicy zinger with crispy onion rings, creamy KFC signature sauce, lettuce, and mayo in a toasted brioche bun. The new KFC Onion Ring Zinger. It's finger licking good.
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0: 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It's the finals where World Radio United goes up against Sun City 104.9 FM's Dream Team. The whistle has gone. Supreme Sunday plays the ball to Rewind Monday. Rewind Monday taps the ball to Current Tuesday. Current Tuesday dribble. He labs it over to Reggae Wednesday. Reggae Wednesday dribble. Left to the right. Left one for dead. Lovers turns and receives the pass. He chesses it. He brings it down on the flank. Passes it to Tunnel Friday, who turns it up. He turns up the knob on this game. It's Tunnel Friday. Tunnel Friday passes it to Scorching Saturday. Oh my word! What a goal! What a goal! It's a scorcher! Oh my word! It's Radio with a difference. 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
1: 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I took a picture.

0: Hey, 21 minutes before we get up to midday. Good morning to everyone. If you're just tuning in, you're locked to the Radio with a Difference. Sun City 104.9, broadcasting out of the heart of Portmore. Yes, the sunshiny city. May I tell you? We're in the KFC sponsored hour. Yes. Yeah. The hour 11 a.m. to 12 p.m. is brought to you by the new onion ring zinger from KFC. So you know it go lunchtime. Remember, available for a limited time. KFC, it's a finger licking good.
1: It's a reminder of a pop song.
0: Yeah.
1: I can't keep a girl.
0: And the whole day is all courtesy of Digicel. Digicel turn up Friday.
1: I cut them off. Works my excuse, but the truth is I can't open up. If you don't wanna be high like me, never really know why.
0: We're in the international genre.
1: Step off that roller coaster and
0: order low. Oh, there.

Alright people, 3 minutes before quiet time, then remember midday is all about the news. Alright, Digicel Turn Up Friday. And we're in the KFC New Onion Ring Zinger. Sponsored all. Lunchtime. KFC. Telling you.

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1: 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I'm Javine McLean. Coming up in our headlines and local news, Golding threatens court action over delayed FLA report. PIOJ warns AI could displace middle-class jobs. Trelawny Municipal Corporation cracks down on roadside garages. In regional news, Antigua and Barbuda tightens entry measures amid virus outbreaks. In international news, WHO upgrades Ebola risk in DR Congo to very high. In sports, Super David favored in Monday morning trophy. And entertainment, Spotify and Universal to allow AI music remixes. Those were the headlines, but do stay with us for the news in detail.

0: We finally said yes to onion rings. Now it's your turn to say yes to the Onion Ring Zinger from KFC. A delicious hot and spicy zinger with crispy onion rings, creamy KFC signature sauce, lettuce, and mayo in a toasted brioche bun. The new KFC Onion Ring Zinger. 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

Welcome back, and now the news in detail. We begin with local news. Opposition leader Mark Golding is warning that court action could be taken in Parliament if Parliament rather continues to delay tabling the Integrity Commission's report involved. Involving the Firearm Licensing Authority, FLA. Golding says he has received a legal opinion supporting the view that the report should be tabled within a reasonable time after being submitted to Parliament. The Integrity Commission submitted the report to Parliament on March 30, but it has still not been tabled amid ongoing legal proceedings involving the FLA. Golding argues that the delaying of the report undermines transparency and weakens the purpose of the Integrity Commission Act. Meanwhile, Parliament says the matter is being handled under its internal procedures and that the ongoing court proceedings must also be considered. The Planning Institute of Jamaica, PIOJ, is warning that the growing use of artificial intelligence, AI, could significantly affect working and middle-class jobs across Jamaica. Speaking at the agency's quarterly press briefing, PIOJ Director General Dr. Wayne Henry said AI is expected to impact commercial and professional jobs, including areas such as customer service and administrative work. Research from the University of Technology Jamaica suggests that nearly 60,000 Jamaican jobs could face high exposure to automation linked to AI technology. Dr. Henry said while AI can improve productivity and create new opportunities, Jamaica must strengthen the workforce training and skills development to help workers adapt to the changing job market. The PIOJ says the country must position itself to benefit from AI while also protecting workers from major economic disruption. And finally, in local news, the Trelawney Municipal Corporation is stepping up action against roadside garage operators who continue to line public roads with vehicles under repair. Mayor of Falmouth, C. Jr. Gager, says several complaints have been received about garages occupying sections of roadways, particularly alongside Foreshore Road in Falmouth. The mayor warned that operators who fail to comply with notices could have vehicles removed by the National Solid Waste Management Authority. Gager says the buildup of vehicles has become both a traffic hazard and an eyesore, especially near one of the main entrances into the historic town. The municipal corporation says it will continue monitoring affected areas and serving notices to operators as part of efforts to improve road safety and maintain proper public spaces in the parish. In regional news, the government of Antigua and Barbuda has announced new travel and health measures in response to growing concerns over international virus outbreaks, including Ebola and other infectious diseases. The new protocols include increased screening at ports of entry, enhanced health monitoring, and updated reporting requirements for travelers arriving from affected countries. Health officials say the measures are aimed at strengthening border security and reducing the risk of imported cases reaching the Twin Island nation. Authorities are also urging citizens to remain calm, follow public health guidelines, and stay informed through official government updates. The announcement comes as several countries continue increasing surveillance and preparedness efforts amid rising concerns over global infectious diseases outbreaks. In international news, the World Health Organization, WHO, has raised the Ebola alert level in the Democratic Republic of the Congo as the outbreak continues to spread. Health officials say hundreds of suspected cases and more than 170 suspected deaths have now been reported in the country. The virus has also spread into neighboring Uganda, increasing fears about wider regional transmission. The WHO says health teams are increasing testing, contact tracing, and border
monitoring as efforts continue to contain the outbreak. Health authorities are also encouraging people in affected areas to report symptoms early and follow public health guidelines to help reduce the spread of the disease. Time now for a midday sports report. Three-year-old thoroughbred Super David is being tipped as the horse to beat in tomorrow's Monday Morning Trophy feature race at Caymanas Park. The $1.1 million event headlines a 9-race program and will feature native-bred three-year-olds competing over 7 furlongs. Super David enters the race in strong form after an impressive 8.25 length victory earlier this month over 6.5 furlongs. Racing analysts say the extra distance should not affect the colt, who is also being prepared for this year's 2000 Guinness Classic. Main challengers are expected to include Charming, Chatterbox, and Tia Maria, both considered strong contenders heading into the feature event at Caymanas Park. And in entertainment news, music streaming giant Spotify and Universal Music Group have announced a new deal that will allow fans to legally create AI-generated music remixes and covers using songs from participating artists. The feature will let users produce remixes and alternative versions of songs while ensuring artists and songwriters are properly credited and compensated. Spotify says the new AI remix tools will first be available to premium subscribers as part of a paid add-on feature. The companies say the agreement is aimed at supporting creativity while also addressing concerns surrounding copyright, artist consent, and responsible use of artificial intelligence in music. The move marks one of the biggest partnerships yet between major music companies and AI technology within the global music industry. And those were the stories making it in our midday news package, written and produced by the Sun City News Center. Time now for our BOJ trading rates.

As of Friday, May 22, 2026, the U.S. dollar is being bought at $157.30 and sold for $159. The Canadian dollar is trading at $115 for buying and being sold at $116.10. Meanwhile, the British pound is being bought at $207.52 and sold for $216.26. And finally, the euro is being bought at $181 and selling for $189.07. I'm Javine McLean. 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

I cried unto the Lord with my voice. With my voice unto the Lord did I make my supplications. I poured out my complaints before him. I showed before him my troubles. When my soul was overwhelmed within me, then thou knewest my path. In the way wherein I walked, I've there privately laid a snare for me.

Listen, my people. Member from Z, you know. Zine. It is 12:30 on the Sound City. We gonna go for a quick commercial break after the unruly boss. Look how you know. People, member from our box, you know. Before tax, you know. It's crazy. Jamal said, my brother, you have to believe. How would this boogie down records? What you say? God sign it. Alright, people, keep it locked. Remember, the whole day is all courtesy of Digicel. Digicel, turn up Friday. Brought to you by Digicel.

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1: Good day, I'm Andre Palmer with GIS Midday News for Friday, May 22. Coming up, $1 billion digital transitioning program set to be implemented, proof of land ownership waived for beneficiaries of modular housing units, and several post offices set for restoration and modernization activities. The news in detail after the break.
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2: Now the news. The Ministry of Finance and the Public Service has signed a $1.7 billion agreement with the European Union for the Digital Transitioning Program. The program aims to increase access to affordable and secure broadband connectivity by educational institutions and places of safety for children. It also seeks to strengthen the digital competitiveness of early childhood and primary level educators and increase technology adoption by micro, small and medium-sized enterprises.
3: Digital transformation is no longer optional. It is essential to national competitiveness, economic resilience, and social inclusion. The government of Jamaica remains committed to ensuring that all Jamaicans have greater access to digital opportunities, digital tools, and digital services. Through this program, we are strengthening connectivity, expanding digital skills, and supporting innovation across key sectors.
2: State Minister within the Ministry of Finance and the Public Service, Xavier Mayne. To date, $613.5 million has already been disbursed in support of the initiative. Persons displaced from their homes by Hurricane Melissa will not be required to provide proof of land ownership to receive one of the modular housing units being provided by the government. Minister with responsibility for land titling and settlements Robert Montague says the waiver directive was given by Prime Minister Dr. Andrew Holness as part of efforts to simplify the process to receive the temporary housing solutions and ensure affected families receive support quickly.
4: Because what you don't want is to put the units on a bit of land. And then somebody comes along to say you put the unit on the wrong land, is not the person's land. So we have simplified the process.
2: Mr. Montague was speaking during a tour of modular container units at the Office of Disaster Preparedness and Emergency Management ODPEM's storage compound in Twickenham Park, St. Catherine earlier this week. Restoration and modernization efforts are underway to rebuild stronger, smarter and more resilient post offices across the country. Minister with responsibility for efficiency, innovation and digital transformation Ambassador Audrey Marks says Jamaica's post offices have faced decades of deferred maintenance, which has been compounded by severe damage from Hurricane Beryl in 2024 and Hurricane Melissa in 2025. 25 affected locations have been targeted for repairs this financial year.
5: While under the NIST project, another 23 post offices are being comprehensively refurbished and modernized. That brings a total of 48 that is under the regular budget. And thankfully, under NARA, we'll be able to more than likely complete all the 108 post offices.
2: Ambassador Marks was speaking in the House of Representatives earlier this week. And the Ministry of Agriculture, Fisheries and Mining has announced plans to establish two new fish sanctuaries in Alligator Pond, Manchester and Salt Marsh, Trelawney. Portfolio Minister Floyd Green says the project is at an advanced stage and is part of Jamaica's commitment to the Global Biodiversity Framework target of conserving 30% of Jamaica's marine space by 2030. He adds that the new sanctuaries will strengthen Jamaica's capacity to protect biodiversity and build climate resilience.
6: We know that conservation is critical to our marine ecosystem. Our sanctuaries have worked and now safeguard 11,000 hectares of critical marine habitat. I'm pleased to announce that we will declare two new sanctuaries this year in Alligator Pond and Salt Marsh, which will cover 12,250 hectares of marine ecosystem.
2: These sanctuaries are designated areas where specific regulations and restrictions are implemented to protect biodiversity, preserve critical habitats, and support the recovery of fish stocks. That was GIS News. I'm Andre Palmer.
7: A production of the Jamaica Information Service, the voice of Jamaica.
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0: Yeah. 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
2: Weezy.
0: Yeah. 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

0: people. 2 minutes before we get up to 1 o'clock. Here's Shula Weed Z. I said shoutouts to Theo McLean and Nadia from Budget Car Rental. Big up Tully, I'm a Spanish friend. Mi amigo. Buenos tardes, amigo. You know, I'm Mexico, people. Adelakin. Puppeteer Boss. And the World Spoilers. What about Lisa over Richmond, Virginia? Big up yourself in a Lisa. How you doing? Shoutouts to Camille as well from Harbor View. At the salon. Dolly up here. Big up yourself. I also want to send shout outs to Malik and Marsha Lee, you know, Jerusalem family on the lock. So it is a minute to the hour and we're going to go for a quick commercial break. Don't want you to go nowhere. It's a Digicel Turn Up Friday. I want to hear what some guys say after the break. I'm Mad Vibes.
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It's the finals where World Radio United goes up against Sun City 104.9 FM's Dream Team. The whistle has gone. Supreme Sunday plays the ball to Rewind Monday. Rewind Monday taps the ball to Current Tuesday. Current Tuesday dribble. He labs it over to Reggae Wednesday. Reggae Wednesday dribble. Left to the right. Left one for dead. Lovers turns and receives the pass. He chesses it. He brings it down on the flank. Passes it to Turn Up Friday, who turns it up. He turns up the knob on this game. It's Turn Up Friday. Turn Up Friday. Passes it to Scorching Saturday. Oh my word. What a goal. What a goal. It's a scorcher. Radio with a difference. 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

Afternoon to everyone locally and worldwide. Buenos Aires to all my Spanish speaking people. I got people in Mexico listening. I got people in Costa Rica, San Jose, the El Capital, Cheeks Cafe, Buenos Aires, your top chef Ryan, mi amigo. Que paso, amigo? Alright, so shout outs to Lamar as well from Portmore Lane. Big ups to Lisa from Richmond, Virginia. Shout outs to Tanya Unruly from Three West, Greater Portmore. Big ups to King Aiko and the River Road crew. I also want to say shout outs to Sledge. Yeah, Ever on the Edge. For you girls, them. So big up yourself, Connecticut family. TJ from Olympic Way. Big up yourself. Shout outs to the Chemist, the girl, the menace on the lock. I don't know. Shout outs to Winsome on the job. Yes, at Norman Manley International Airport. So the airport load, Sun City. Yeah, baggage department. Listen me, they got it locked. Shout outs to Dean from Toronto. It is 9 minutes past 1 o'clock. We getting in the reggae genre. We got this big song from Mega Bantan people. So, you know where it go.

0: All courtesy of Vernal to Jay. 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
0: All I'm pulling, may I tell you people, big ups to Vernal to Jay Zin Lakin. Alright. We're in the reggae genre. 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

0: Big up yourself for another set, Jay. 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
0: 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One go.
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0: Ease. One more time, Vernon CJ. You know, got it locked to the radio. Sing on, go hard.
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0: People, y'all need to check the music video for this song. Nice, you know.
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0: See, there's Sophia from Linstead saying,

0: Yeah, you know, it's through the load right now in New Kingston. We're going to feature this one. It is our courtesy of Bonafide Band, Longside Vibes Cartel, and it's a Don't Sound Records movement. I mean, I tell you, it's through the load. Big up my brother Ayonda, Shady, Scatter, and the whole crew.
1: Bonafide still.
0: Yeah. Don't Sound. Big up my god, Joe Bogdanovich. Yeah. 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

0: You know, Don't Zone Records. They're going hard with that one. Go stream it, people. Bonafide band from Los Angeles featuring Vibes Cartel. So, trust me, they're getting better. Only right, so. Bugle and Maxi Priest. We play this one. It's called Love Again. You know, Boogie Down Records. They're going hard.
1: Income.

0: Hold on, I'm going to pull up the big song. People are bugling up. Yeah, Maxi Priest, two legends.
1: Income.
0: One more time. 5 minutes before we get to 1:30, we got Weed Seed on Jamaica Radio playing the big songs. Bugle Maxi Priest, Boogie Down Records.

0: Alright, people, go stream the song, yeah? It's called Love Again, performed by Bugle and Massey Priest. So, it's fully produced by Boogie Down Records. We're gonna move on with this one from Kiwi. And I tell you, 7 Gate Records, they're going hard.
1: 7 Gate Records.

0: 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Seven Gate Records. Seven Gate Records.
1: Grand finale song in the reggae genre. Kiwi.

0: What a nice song. You know, it was well produced by Severgate Records. Big up a whole Philadelphia on the lock right now. Kiwi, big up yourself, the artist people. Go stream him, you know. 1:31, we go for the break. Keep it locked.
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It's the finals where World Radio United goes up against Sun City 104.9 FM's Dream Team. The whistle has gone. Supreme Sunday plays the ball to Rewind Monday. Rewind Monday taps the ball to Current Tuesday. Current Tuesday dribble. He labs it over to Reggae Wednesday. Reggae Wednesday dribble. Left to the right. Left one for dead. Lovers turns and receives the pass. He chesses it. He brings it down on the flank. Passes it to Tunnel Friday, who turns it up. He turns up the knob on this game. It's Tunnel Friday. Tunnel Friday passes it to Scorching Saturday. Oh my word! What a goal! What a goal! It's a scorcher! Oh my word! It's Radio with a difference. 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
3: 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And when I'm in Jamaica, Weed Seed.

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If you're just tuning in, you're locked to the radio with a difference. This is your son, Jock. Weed Seed. Best believe. 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And believe me, a company you can't trust. Over 25 years. Yeah. So big ups to Digicel. Alright, we're getting in the international genre. We got this beautiful song for you from Selena Gomez. 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

is. 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

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This is Pepita. Oh, it's a foundation of Sun City Radio. 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

0: Big Idiot, so it look like. What a song. This is a hit from Jada Kingdom. I mean, I tell you people, you know I'm a protege. Remember years, you know, we cry tears, you know, for Jada, alright? So, you know, I don't feel like Sun City and a joke thing. Enough career is set about here. Believe me. Right now, the studio where we broadcast from, this is the studio that Jada recorded her first song. So, you hear me now, man? That's a gay history. Don't try this way. Can't enough people will send a road. They know a code. Jabooks are one of them too, you know. Yeah, you know, you know. Yeah. But for real though, Jada, I'm so proud of this girl.
1: Put it down on the wrong one.
0: Our ears, people.
1: We ain't got nothing in common. My good, good, done, good boy, and I'm on man. Now I got good.
0: So we in the dancehall genre until 2:30. We switch up things. We're also in the fully sponsored hour from Digicel. So the hour from 2 to 3. It's all courtesy of Digicel, and of course you know it's just Digicel Turn Up Friday. 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

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So, you know, a company I can't just, right? After 25 years, and they're still here. Yeah, so, big ups to Digicel. Going hard. All right, so we got 4 minutes in the dancehall genre. And then we, you know, go for the break. Let's Bad song from Molly Don. Alright. And shout out to Antoine right now. He don't know DJ nonstop. You know, our side out there on Twitter in Trinidad right now. So, you know I go. My team winning. Big up Molly Don. You know I'm a god in a real life. Yes, sir. Now big up DJ nonstop, Antoine. But Trinidad a tour, career sure. Yes, sir.

0: people, it is 2:30 on the Sound City Radio. We go for the break after Skillet.
1: Original girl, you want a replica?
0: Yeah. Smoothie, no re- so remember, we're in the Digicel sponsored hour.
1: I'm a cellular.
2: No.
0: Mm-hmm.
2: No. They never had a pretty girl from Joburg to me now, and that's what they prefer. They never had a pretty girl from.
0: Alright. Yeah, so we go for the break. Happy, happy birthday to Kimmy. That's, you know, Kimmy Unruly. Got it locked at River Road. You know it good. Greater Portmore. A King Icon place. So, without further ado, we go for the break.
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I've been down and broken hearted. Yeah, I've been. Good afternoon to my listeners. I've been broke. 22nd day of May 2026. It is a Friday. From praying on my knees. 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Chris Sonic in the building. Download the vibe. We'll kick things off with some gospel music.

0: And the time is now 3:30. My people got to take the break. Keep it locked. It's a digital turn up Friday. Sanjo Chris Sonic live with you until 7:30. Quick commercial break. We'll be right back.
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1: What does it really mean to be a father? Well, there are three main aspects, which is the physical, the mental, and the spiritual. So what do I mean by this? For example, the physical would be a provider. The mental would be a protector. And the spiritual would mean guidance. So it's not just being there as a male figure. It's more than that. It's being interactive with the child physically, mentally, and spiritually. Knowing that there's a protector around. There's a provider. There's someone to give them guidance. And to each person, there is also a male and female aspect. When there's only a mother around, the male aspect is taken out. So when a man wants to know what a man is, and the father is not around, he does not know how to become a man, how to deal with a woman as a man, because he never saw that growing up. Same with a female child. 104.9
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And when me hear some boy attack, me know them not next you. 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

0: This is your reporter, Jose. You know, first time in Jamaica, I get to understand that Sun City Radio is the tone of station. 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Sun City will educate you. 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
4: 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Yeah. Yes, Lion Youth. Ooh!

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The big bad Olitz party. Music from the 70s, the 80s, the 90s. And I mean, jugglings by Al Pacino, Little Richie. 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
1: And the time is a minute past 5 p.m. Time for the evening news with Jody and Beckford. 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

Good evening. Special welcome to those listening on air and online at www.suncityradio.fm. I am Jodian Beckford. Coming up in our headlines in local news, PNP urges major climate resilience reforms ahead of hurricane season. Senate President says the Parliament will not bow to intimidation over delayed FLA report. And the JCAA advises of temporary airspace restriction due to SpaceX Starship test launch. In regional news, two Jamaican fugitives captured in St. Kitts and repatriated following joint security operations. And in international, Rubio tries to reassure NATO allies over U.S. troop deployments. In sports, Speed praises Cavalier after historic JPL final run. And in entertainment, Alkaline shows postponed amid Blue Dot Fever ticket sales. Those were the headlines, but do stay with us for the news in detail.

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And now the news in detail. We begin with local news. Omar Newell is urging the government to strengthen Jamaica's climate resilience systems ahead of the upcoming hurricane season. Speaking during the 2026-27 sectoral debate in Parliament, Newell argued that Jamaica can no longer depend on outdated infrastructure, slow preparedness efforts, and fragmented planning to respond to climate threats. He stressed that climate resilience should be treated as a national priority. Newell also raised concerns about the country's emergency shelter system, questioned whether shelters are structurally capable of withstanding a major hurricane, and whether they are adequately equipped with sanitation facilities, backup power, water storage, telecommunications, and accessibility for persons with disabilities. More in our local news. Tom Tavares Vinson has defended Parliament's decision not to immediately table the controversial Integrity Commission report concerning the Firearm Licensing Authority, stating that Parliament will not bow to intimidation or threat. Speaking during Friday's sitting of the Senate, Tavares Vinson also defended Juliet Holness against claims that she alone delayed the report. He said the decision was jointly made by Parliament's presiding officers following consultations with legal advisers. Tavares Vinson confirmed that the FLA report was received by Parliament on March 30, 2026, but has not yet been tabled. The matter has generated growing political tension after opposition members accused Parliament of delaying the release of a report believed to contain significant findings related to governance and alleged misconduct of the FLA. Finally, in local news. The Jamaica Civil Aviation Authority is advising airlines, aviation stakeholders, and the international aviation community that parts of Jamaica's airspace may be temporarily restricted today due to planned SpaceX Starship Flight 12 activities from Starbase, Texas. The authority explained that increasing commercial space launches are requiring more precautionary airspace management to reduce risk linked to launch operations, including potential debris and other safety hazards. According to the FFA's Air Traffic Organization Space Operations Unit, the main impact window for the Kingston Flight Information Region is expected between 5:30 p.m. and 7:43 p.m., depending on whether the launch proceeds as scheduled. The JCAA noted that if the launch occurs without incident, the affected airspace could reopen within 10 to 15 minutes after the operation concludes. That's it for local news. Up next is regional news.

It's now time for your regional news. Authorities in Saint Kitts and Nevis have captured and returned two Jamaican fugitives wanted for serious violent crimes following joint security operations involving the Royal St. Christopher and Nevis Police Force and the Saint Kitts Nevis Defense Force. Kimar Matthews and Siobhan Brown were arrested during separate operations conducted on May 18 and May 20. Both men were wanted in Jamaica on charges including murder and wounding with intent. Law enforcement authorities in St. Kitts and Nevis also stressed that the country will not become a safe haven for individuals attempting to evade prosecution for serious crimes committed elsewhere in the region. That's it for regional news. Up next is international news.

We now move on to international news. The U.S. Secretary of State Marco Rubio has tried to reassure allies over U.S. decisions on troop deployments in Europe. Rubio's intervention at the end of a NATO foreign ministers meeting in Sweden came after President Donald Trump said the U.S. would send an extra 5,000 troops to Poland. That decision was a week after a planned deployment of 4,000 troops to the country was cancelled, and days after an announcement that U.S. troops would be pulled out of Germany. The announcement have caused confusion among the allies of the Transatlantic Defense Organization. However, at a news conference after the NATO meeting on Friday, Rubio said the U.S. was constantly re-evaluating its troop presence in view of its global commitments. That's it for international news. Up next is our evening sports report.

In this evening sports report, Cavalier head coach Rudolph Speed is praising his team's resilience after the defending champions secured a historic 4th Street Jamaica Premier League final appearance. Cavalier booked their place in the final after defeating Montego Bay United 4-2 on aggregate in the semifinals. Speed says the achievement reflects the club's discipline, consistency and commitment despite facing several challenges throughout the season. The veteran coach also highlighted the growth of young players within the squad, noting that Cavalier continues to focus heavily on youth development and long-term success. Cavalier will now look to defend their Jamaica Premier League title as they prepare for another championship showdown at the National Stadium. That's it for this evening's sports report. Up next is entertainment news.

It's now time for your entertainment news. The Reggae Fest Tour has postponed two additional shows featuring Alkaline following a recent family bereavement that had already forced the delay of the Atlanta stop. Promoter CJ Milan announced that the New Rules concert scheduled for Miami's Kaseya Center on May 22 and Philadelphia's Affinity Mobile Arena on June 13 will no longer take place on their original dates. Organizers said they initially hoped that the Atlanta, Miami, and Philadelphia events could proceed despite the personal loss, but later decided postponement was the best option. The Reggae Fest team apologized to fans, sponsors, and ticket holders for the disruption and confirmed that all purchased tickets will be refunded, with the new dates expected to be announced soon. That's it for entertainment news. Up next is our weather report.

It's now time for the weather report. A significant feature trough across Jamaica and a low-level jet stream across the Central Caribbean. Both the low-level jet stream and the trough are expected to remain in place into early next week. Expect windy conditions to persist during this time, especially during the afternoon across southern parishes and hilly areas elsewhere. In our 24-hour forecast, partly cloudy. Minimum temperature expected for Kingston tonight, 25 degrees Celsius. Minimum temperature expected for Montego Bay tonight, 25 degrees Celsius. And that is it for this evening's news package written and produced by the Sun City News Center. I am Jodian Beckford.

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I'm a flight attendant with British Airways, and when I'm traveling all over the world, I bring Sun City Radio with me via the website on www.suncityradio.fm, all the apps, tunein.com or Radio Garden. 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

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Remember the party of people tomorrow. Got all its style. Talking about the 70s, 80s and 90s. Music by Al Pacino, Little Richie. Place to be, Church Road, Bog Walk, St. Catherine. Alright. Got some more vibes for you. That is it, Rhythm Boss. Humbug Rhythm right now. Shout out to CJ Crow. Alright, big up yourself, Wingstar. Or the most there. What Wing Sun missing? Alright, this one says, bless up to my son, Teron, who attended St. George's College, and his mother, Alicia Williams, who work at JUTC. That one is coming from his father, Wingstar. Big myself, Teron. Shout out to Nikki. Alright, Star, big myself. Active in the Asian. That is it, man.

Sparrows, Large Myself, Basil. Now I've been listening to Lewis, Collins, Large Myself, Willie, Trevor Lyon, Hi Hi, Devon, Steve. Now I mean Curtis, Lock T, Barrington. Now I mean the whole team, yeah man. Big up the Adam himself, the whole Almond Town.

0: 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But Connexion has never been just about the network. 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

0: 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Yours truly, Sanja Chris Sonic, is live with you until 7:30. It is a Digicel Turn Up Friday. Alright, today we're live. Alright people, join us right now on the program. Today is reggae artist Black Lung, who views music as more than entertainment but as edutainment, getting his inspiration from a dub pioneers like Peter Tosh, King Tubby, and others. Alright, Long has been doing music for years, and today we'll be zoning in on his latest tracks, I Play Reggae and King and Queen. Two songs layered with melody, melodic vocals, and meaningful lyrics. Alright, so nice, let's welcome Black Long. Welcome to the airways, my family.
1: Bless. Kim, thanks for having an eye on here.
0: Yeah, man, our pleasure. Everything active, my G?
1: Yeah, things is good. You know, I've been in Jamaica for the last month, finishing up some works with Fata at an Anchor studio. So we just wrapped up another album. So we're just, you know, pushing the works forward, you know?
0: Yeah. All right, that is it, man. All right, now, what inspired you to pursue music? And tell us about your musical journey.
1: Man, music has been in my blood since, like, birth, you know. It's just a natural thing that occurred to me, you know. I got my first drum set when I was 6 years old.
0: Yeah.
1: And that started, like, the journey of music, you know. And I went from playing drums to learning how to play piano and bass, and then just getting into productions, ranging from reggae music to hip-hop to R&B, just to anything that my mind, you know, that my mind was filling. I don't lock myself into any style. I just create. You know, reggae is my favorite, so I push reggae on a regular.
0: Mm-hmm.
1: But, you know, I'm a musician, so I play every day.
0: All right, love that. All right, now, what differentiates you from other reggae artists?
1: Well, you know, my thing is I create just what I feel. I don't follow no trend, no fashion. I just make reggae. I love reggae music. I love conscious music. I love roots music. And like you said earlier, when you were checking and reading the bio, it's more for me, it's more about entertainment. It's not about just entertainment. It's not about just having fun and pleasure. It's about pushing a message. You know, this music is a liberty for consciousness, you know, and it's my duty to, as far as I do, anybody else can do what they do, but as far as what I do, it's about Black liberty. Mm-hmm. It's about Black consciousness. It's about waking up and spreading the vibe of Africa worldwide. Because no matter what, I consider myself an African above everything else.
0: Yeah. All right, cool. Now, you just mentioned a while ago, you basically don't see music as solely entertainment, but edutainment. What does that mean?
1: It means when the music is going out, there's a duty for us to, like, teach. It's not about just drawing something out for people to just dance to and swing to.
0: Mm-hmm.
1: There needs to be a message in the music as well. Something that can uplift, can encourage, can, you know, like I said, can educate. It can teach people certain things about how they should move, how they should think about anything that we need to, like, prosper and go forward in life. Not just, you know, like I said, there's a place for everything.
0: Mm-hmm.
1: I'm not saying every song has to be a, you know, but in the aspect of your creation, I feel there needs to be some kind of agitation in the music.
0: All right. Love that. And with that said, though, What's your current take on dancehall music and reggae music at this moment?
1: Reggae and dancehall is there. It's doing what it's, you know, it's doing its thing.
0: Mm-hmm.
1: You know, there's a lot of, since I've been here, I've seen and heard a lot of the controversy that's going on with the music, but the music, there's a place for everything. As long as we keep it respectful to culture and respectful to what the elders did before us, you know, just keep the thing in the aspect of respect. That's how I look at it.
0: All right, cool. Now, you expressed your love for reggae in your latest track, I Play Reggae. Tell us where this love for reggae came from.
1: Man, it's just from birth, you know, just from the first time I logged into reggae music. You know, one of my pioneers that I listen to and I always rinse daily is Peter Tosh. You know, Peter Tosh was my first, like, introduction to hearing some kind of vibe of culture and consciousness. And from listening to Tosh and listening to, like, the Twinkle Brothers and listening to plenty of dub artists like Augustus Pablo and King Tubby, you know, that built the foundation to where I grew from. You know, I logged into just, you know, the music must play and must have live. I love live music. I love the bass. I love the drum. I love when the guitar plays. I love when the piano bang and the bubble play and the horns. Mm-hmm. It's a symbiotic relationship, and that's just, it makes me love reggae.
0: Yeah.
1: And hence that's where that song comes from.
0: All right, awesome. All right, now, what producers did you work with on this track, I Play Reggae?
1: The producer was me. Not only do I make the music, I'm also the artist as well.
0: Okay, so you're the artist and you're the producer as well.
1: I play the music as well. But I create it, I produce it, and then I have musicians like an anchor replay what I produce.
0: All right, real musician. All right, and is the track out? It's distributed?
1: Nope, it's about to drop. This is like a pre-release of it. It's about the album. The full album's about to drop in probably like the end of July. But we're just pushing a couple singles from it, and this is one of the first I'm pushing from it.
0: Okay, all right. And tell us some more about this album. What's the name of the album? Have you named it?
1: The album's going to be called The Same We Are.
0: The Same We Are?
1: The Same We Are. So basically, it's you know, the theme of it is that no matter where you come from, if you're black, we are the same. You know, I don't like to deal with I'm from here, I'm from there. I look at it as we're all boat stops. You know, we are all dropped off on a boat, and we just got dropped off in different places. But when it comes down to it, like I was saying earlier, we're African spread throughout the diaspora. The theme of this new album is The Same We Are.
0: Yeah. All right, nice. All right, and how many tracks on the album, and any collaborations?
1: It's gonna be 10 songs. This album here, I have no collaborations on this album. Mm-hmm. It's just Black Lung this time. The collaboration was with the musicians.
0: All right, cool. All right, we have a song queued up right now, and I mean the instrumental playing in the background. We're gonna take a listen, play the song for our listeners locked in. All right. Take a quick listen,
1: yes,
0: peeps.
1: Yes, sir.
0: All right, people, we've got Black Lung on the phone line right now. We're going to take a listen to I Play Reggae. Let's go.

0: All right, so nice. There you have it. Sounds of Black Lung. This one is called I Play Reggae. All right. Nice track, you know what I mean? Nice reggae vibe. Yeah, sounding good. All right, now the other track now, King and Queen. Tell us a bit about that track.
1: This is a part of the balance, a part of the whole cipher, what every, you know, the balance of life. You know, not only do we have to have, you know, the music and the work, but we, you know, King and Queen is important too. Without a, you know, without the queen, the king is not right. Without the queen having the king, there's no balance. So it's just a balance song. It's just about sharing and spreading the love for the empress, you know?
0: Mm-hmm. All right, awesome. All right, and you produced this song as well?
1: Yes, sir. Yes, sir. Mm-hmm. Pretty much all the music on my albums I produce.
0: Okay. All right, awesome. All right, is this one distributed or it's coming on the album in July?
1: It's another pre-release too.
0: Okay. All right. So we have the song lined up. We're gonna take a listen to this one. All right. These are the peeps log team. We got Black Lung on the phone line right now. Gonna take a listen to King and Queen. Let's go.

0: All right, peeps, there you have it. Sounds of Black Lung. This one is called The King and Queen. Coming in on July. So look out for that, all right?
1: July.
0: Yeah.
1: Looking out for July. Yeah, first run on 1st of July.
0: That is it. All right. Now, what's next for you, though, apart from the album in July? Any singles coming up? Any music videos?
1: Music videos. We're working on music videos currently, and then we're going to push music videos. Like I said, we got a next album coming out. We got a dub of all the albums, and then we're just going to be pushing and working on shows.
0: Mm-hmm.
1: Like I said, production has been my thing for the last 20 years. Now I'm focusing so much on production, I'm going to start doing more artwork, going out doing shows and doing live work.
0: Yeah.
1: Just switch up the thing a little bit.
0: All right. Sounds good. All right. As we wrap, though, just tell the peeps where they can find you on all the social media platforms, where they can stream the music. Let them know.
1: There's music on YouTube. There's music on Apple Music. And then you can always go to greensphere.com and go to the actual label site and pick up the music there as well.
0: Mm-hmm. All right. Cool. And any big ups?
1: Yo, big ups to Fata, big ups to the people of Jamaica, big ups to Cali, big ups to Greensphere Record, my business partner, Shanti Akvai, Ja Warrior, and Sampaloo, and to the whole family, you know, give thanks for the support.
0: All right, bless up, bro. Thank you for making Sun City Radio, and all the best on the journey, all right?
1: Yes, give thanks for having an eye on here as well.
0: All right, big up, bro. All right, listeners, that was Black Lung. All right. Remember, stream his tracks, and he got a brand new album coming up in July. So look out for that, all right? In the meantime, keep up with him. Follow him on all the social media platforms. 5 minutes out until the break. It is a Digicel Turn Up Friday. Chris Sonic is in the building. Mr. Nartage checking in. Bahamas family. Asian Brain, big of himself. Kit Kat. Adeline. Big of himself. Joy. Spanish.

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1: 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With one all-access armband, you'll enjoy VR Town, Carnival Kingdom, Adventure Arena, and Little Explorer's Garden.